0: Pueblo R4 going on duty.
1: Good morning, Pastor. Good afternoon, Chris.
0: Good afternoon. On duty on CAD, 30 miles, 63532. And I'll be working construction overtime tonight, I-25, milepost 114. And I'll switch over the to David radio when I get to the area.
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0: The alcohol license that I have shows expired 3/5/29. I'm sorry, did you, is that what you said?
1: The Colorado license he has expired. Yeah,
0: I see. Copy, thanks.

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0: Have you on vehicle maintenance at the Alta East Woodland Park?
1: 1818.

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0: Little Park 1433.
1: 33, go ahead. 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He was actively seizing at Southworth Beach. Can you get back from heading that way? 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
0: Southworth Beach area.
1: Can you get there too?

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1: 1904, go ahead.
0: Clear me for my last and attach myself in 1909 to this.
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1: 1476, go ahead.
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1: 1473, go ahead.
0: It sounds like he says he is in the path. He stopped breathing, still a little bit out of it, but conscious and breathing. And he is on medication for it. You can pass on medical. We're just going to be in the main parking

0: Pueblo, City of Stanton. I got vehicle one, driver one, and trailer owner in the call. I'll get you that trailer here in a second if you want to start clearing.
1: I assume the owner is the driver.
0: The trailer was disconnected and just parked on the curb, so.
1: Copy, 18. There you go.

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0: Edward Ida Adams Mary 68 Colorado.

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1: Good.
0: First plate's clear, not registered to your party, 2024 Nissan Ariya, blue in color. 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
1: Good.
0: Are there any other males on scene?
1: Yeah, I heard about there with everyone.
0: Okay, so with the trailer owner, he's listed in a protection order, however, it has a different date of birth, but it's just slightly different. It's showing 2/27/90, but it says he's protected against a male, which I could imagine would be with the person in the vehicle, but I can give you further if you'd like.
1: No, I thought that we should be good.
0: DG31.
1: And can I confirm vehicle one with you real quick? You said it came back to a different vehicle.
0: You put in the call, Edward Zero Young Henry 22. I changed it to an Ocean, and then I came back with a 2024 Nissan Ariya.
1: I'm sorry, I had a number lock on. It's going to be Edward Mary Young, my bad.
0: It is all good. It is registered to the to your party, 2023 Hyundai Santa Fe Silver in color 4027.
1: This is 2023.
0: I'm sorry, 2003. Hyundai Santa Fe, silver color, 4/27.
1: Okay, that's a big year.
0: It's 31.

0: saw cars during a ready eastbound Palmer Divide from I-25. The blue Saturn Ion, Edward Robert Ida, 133. RP believe the driver was intoxicated at consistent speeds 55 to 90, burying in and out of the lane, and was close to hitting a Honda Ridgeline. RP cannot ID the driver or see the driver as the vehicle exits or go eastbound on Palmer Divide, which is off of the county, off the county line road. Plate comes back current record there at 18:25.
1: Pueblo, R4.
0: R4.
1: I'm south on I-25, mile post 116. I'll be switching over to 2D radio. Have a good day.

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1: Copy, and I have this crash still pending. Did you want me to attach you to it?
0: Let me get back to the office, and then I'll let you know.
1: Copy, 1846.
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1: I'm going to close your information in the call, and I'll be stationed about the 333.
0: Copy, 321.

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1: Go ahead.
0: This is going to be Watson and Amherst in Area 7. No injuries. It's a black Chevy Camaro versus a gray Saturn SUV. It is blocking the road, but I'm not sure what's blocking. The fire departments are out.
1: I'll be in route.

0: Go ahead. Well, we can clear the office. I'll respond to that crash. 3-3-2-6. Copy, 8-3-2. Level of Jamaica 9 on duty in cab. Good afternoon, sir. Sir, starting miles 45427. Does anyone need any assistance?
1: We have a new crash at Watson and Amherst. Jamaica 6 is en route. I don't know if he needs any help.
0: Copy. And, I'm sorry, are you seeing him? Seeing me on cab?
1: I am not. That was going to be my next thing. I can push it on really quick.
0: Copy, IBM 0029. I'll be in car 512 and let me know if you need miles again.
1: I got it.
0: Sir.
1: On duty, thanks, sir.
2: Bravo, Jamaica 28, on duty and cat.
1: I see you, though. Go ahead with your mileage.
2: 19684. Now I'll be working Jamaica.
1: Good afternoon, thanks, sir.

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1: 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There's a disturbance down here. One female party's got a little bit of blood on her face.

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1: 1910.
0: Well, I'm doing 10 copy this stuff. Go ahead. No injuries, no toes. Citation 2, driver 1. 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

0: Corvallada, G25.
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0: Okay, that party down one medical, so you can let them clear. Appreciate it. Well, we're still out here with some of these parties down on the beach.
1: Understood. 1914.

0: Lakeville Ranger for a boat call.
1: 1476.
0: Alright. 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Our crew guys accidentally hit it and they can't get them out. It's on the North Shore Marina. It's closed and they are advising nobody's in distress. 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They're in my boat, three people in the water and one on board. No injuries, and the water's too shallow to get them out.

0: 6, I copy that. Do you have a callback number?
1: Affirm. Moving on your right.
0: Alright, I'm stopped.
1: 505-366-9050. RP's name is going to be Katie.
0: I copy, I'll give him a call.
1: 1913.
2: Center 4 Mary.
1: 234 Mary.
2: Okay, give him a phone call, but no answer left the voicemail. I'm going to show me clear for now. I'll be at the office on crash reports.
1: 1917.

All parties separated on this disturbance, and we're going to be clear, no action.

0: 1904.
1: Okay,
0: both adult females and the jet ski were delivered to South Ramp. You can show us clear.
1: Thank you, Tony.

0: great, hello. On the speaker, go ahead.
1: This is Julian, alone.
0: Different reason.
1: We have bus protection orders, please protect it in all events. 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
0: We think you can communicate through sending this, please.
1: Case number is 1885-1885.
0: Back everything, and looks like both these vehicles are driving well.
1: 1923.
2: Data 22 the blind, vehicle 2 minute clear current on 8-2023 to Tacoma, out of Arizona, and 1924.

0: Pueblo, 2-22. Can you run the driver, Arizona?
1: 2-22, go ahead.
0: Last name spelling, David Edward Charles, Edward Lincoln Lincoln, Edward Sam, first name Claire, Charles Lincoln Adam Robert Edward. Date of birth is 9/11/92. I do have a number if you need it.
1: Good.
0: It's going to be Arizona David 062-76181.

0: 主播。
1: Roger.
0: Ready to make clear bounds of Arizona.
1: Yes, sir.
0: 928. Is there any lapable ranger at the South Marina day party that locked himself out of his car?
1: That's negative. All trends in 1908 that direction.
0: Understood. Thanks, Dwayne.
2: Parks 1908, good.
0: Bill Party locked himself in a car and threw his keys into the lake. The deputy is apparently out with a ranger on scene.
2: Okay, at the South Marina. Copy that, I'm in route now.
0: Thanks, Twitter.
1: Rick, Parks 1476, that's, I'm here with that. It's actually at sale for firefighters are here. We're aware and we're on scene.
0: Thanks, Joey. Just copy.
2: I copy. Thank you.
0: Thanks, Twitter.

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1: /1476, I'm still on this lockout, but I can take the call.
0: RP is advising the old Highway 96 parking lot, silver Chevy Silverado, broken into, and some items were stolen out of it.
1: Okay, copy. If you could give him my cell phone, and I can tell you which cell phone that is, or my email, and just have him cold report it, I can deal with it at a time. That would be more.
0: Thank you very much.

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1: Just 22, go ahead.
0: Just for information, I-25 northbound is like the 109 CDOT bus, some signs up from construction that says the it's a work zone ahead, speed limit 55. There's no work zone out here.
1: That's 40.

0: Pueblo, R4 reference set, construction sign issue. R4, go ahead. I'm working with the construction crew right now. We're just setting up signs, so some of those might have been what we've already put up. And we're northbound at about the 105 right now.
1: James, 22, did you copy?
2: I did. Thank you. Excellent. I appreciate it.
1: 1940.
0: Pueblo Park, 1473.
1: Go ahead.
0: If you have it, you can clear us out from southward.

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1: 1476.
0: I just follow up on that strain of probe call. I did not get a chance to give that RP a call back, but 1909 and 1904 are out on the boat and with that party right now.
1: Understood. 1905. Pueblo Parks, 1904.
2: Hey, we are with the stranded party. They're using it just.
1: Okay. 1946.
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0: 25 southbound at 110, Texas X-ray, David Frank 5123. It's going to be a Mazda CX-5 silver color.
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0: Can we just go ahead and get the next toe rotation, toe location for the Saturn? It's up on all four tires, but it has no steering input.
1: Copy that, Chief, sir.
0: Papa, do you think you're coming in 1025?
1: 28.
0: Southbound by 25 to 130, turn on plate, Pepper George Ball, M46, Black Dodge Challenger.
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0: Pueblo Parks, 1476.
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0: 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Have a good night.
1: You will. Thank you, Tim.
0: Pueblo 3 to 22. Can you run my driver, Colorado? Spelling last name, Mary Ocean Nora, Tom Adam Nora Ocean. First name, Daniel, date of birth 2480.

0: Hello, how's my dream happen?
1: Which is it, man?
0: Be sure in the afternoon, have a good night.
2: I believe, 8-4-3-4-5-5-6, Spire Bay. 19-6-5. Figure 6 in the light plate's clear, expired 6 of... The plate given, I copied, 6-26-2007, Jeep, oh, error at 19-6-5. Correctional plate, 8-4-3-4-5-8-6. That one is 5 of 26, 2019, Kia Niro. I checked that.

0: Pueblo Park, 1909.
1: That's fine, go ahead.
0: Have a great evening, sir. I'm off as well as 1904.
1: Boulder, do you have any there? 100.
2: Problem, speaker 28, attention, call for French.
1: 9200.
3: Okay, it is off of the screenshot. I'm not sure if you're able to add it. He doesn't have a DL on him.
1: It should be added now.
3: Got it. Thanks, sir.
1: 28. Your party's cleared out on the left side of me.
0: Copy on PA.

I mean, last in Cants, Mary Charlie, Charlie, Adam, Nora, Tom, Sam. First stage, Shaheen, San Henry Young, Henry Edward, Ida Mary, 827-94, mail call. Copy. Your buddy's showing clear suspended hatch responsibility. I'll get it confirmed. Okay, Nate. Transit.

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0: Confirmation's on the call.
1: Thank you.
0: 24. R8, Pueblo says.
2: R8, I'm good, thank you.

0: for it, Bella? Our seat a call a little bit ago, I didn't notice it until just now, I'm not sure what happened there. Highway 24 to 271 westbound, report of a homeless lady, they described her with a dog walking possibly in the road and was going westbound in the eastbound lanes, had an orange vest with a shopping cart.
1: Okay, yeah, she's been making her way westbound. She's been really careful about traffic the few times that I've passed her today. I'm just going to leave her be. She's staying off the road as much as she can.
0: Copy that one for me. Thank you. 23 again.

0: Tweaker 8, go ahead.
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1: Got it. 9, 5, 2.

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0: I-25 northbound from milepost 109 to about milepost 111, we'll have the right lane closed for guardrail work.

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1: Yeah, 4, go ahead.
0: The I-25 northbound 116, I'll be switched over to Big Radio. Have a good rest of your evening.
1: You go. And go ahead.

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1: Yeah, 25 northbound at 117. Yeah, on your radio at 2. Are you hearing me?
0: Yeah, 20, 26.

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1: Go ahead.
0: Bob says that vehicle, public tow, no holds. Driver one issue citation. I'm clear of the crash report.
1: Copy at 23, sir.

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1: Go ahead.
0: I'll let you posted up southbound 25 at the 147. Right now we have number one lane closed. Sounds like a little bit later in the evening we may close down number two lane as well. I'll let you know when that happens.
1: Copy, 24-8. And R8 says...

0: 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Hello, status.
1: Okay, North Rochelle and Longsdale Drive.

0: 4 in Platte, Pueblo, Fort Rush.
1: What are the details? That should be city's area.
0: That's what I'm thinking, but there's also a Cimarron Hill location for it. Unknown further, county's got the call. They have Cimarron Hill's fire en route. Unknown injuries, but unknown further.
1: Copy. If we could just verify the exact location before I respond, but I'm not too far from there.

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1: 2-8-28, go ahead.
0: 2 Adams asking for our assistance. Apparently they have a broken down tour bus or Greyhound bus or something. Highway 115 at the 27. It's occupied 44 times, and I don't think that they have the ability to respond currently.
1: Copy, I'll start making my way that way.
0: Copy, it's going to be, I just got the call, Highway 115 at the 27 northbound. Broken down tour bus with a blown hose. They're requesting traffic control. Mechanic pulled onto the scene and advised they will be a tow, and they have Penrose Trucking in our Penrose Tractor en route to the tow with an unknown ETA. 44 people with bags on the tour bus that would be transferred to the new bus, but they are calling it a hazard.
1: Copy.
0: And S-54, did you copy?
2: Bus 54, copy direct. We need to get on the scene if you need assistance with traffic control. Can let me know how down though.
0: Copy 28, did you copy?
1: Hey, I'm coming from 130, so it's going to take me a little bit, but all nice.
0: Copy 27.

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1: Edward 7, go ahead.
0: CDOT's wondering, do you know exactly what they're doing there?
1: What the project is?
0: Hey, from the TOC was asking if you had any specifics on the project.
1: I believe there's going to be grading in one area and then paving going on between the Jersey barriers a little bit further down.
0: Copy, thank you, it's worth your time.

0: 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What's your updated ETA?
1: Approximately 30 minutes. On 3:50 now, just past mile marker 1.

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1: Okay, can you confirm they are near mile marker 36 or 37? They reached the tow that they can use. They're not sure if they're going to need one or not. Just here, 43.
0: Copy that, thank you. And did we get a vehicle description by chance?
1: The white 2021 Toyota Sienna.
0: Perfect, thank you.
1: 503.

0: what you're here for.
1: David's work.
0: Hi, Charlie Light, North Carolina, 1165. I'll be switching over to 1 Charlie, 7 Christian Street.
1: Copy, have a good night, 21 5.

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1: 22, go ahead.
0: Charlie 50 eastbound at the 304, Colorado David Adam Edward, Queen 11. It's going to be a Dodge, looks like a possible Caravan, black in color.
1: Tower 7. Junior 9, Papa.
2: Junior 9, go ahead.
1: So the update we have is fires in the area, UTL. The call is coming in from northbound 24, just near the off-ramp to the 141, so I don't see how it's been charged. But they were talking to us today if it's have a better location.
2: I copy that on their channel. Thank you for the update. If we could just pass along the CSP, I do not think that they are responding, but I'll be clear.
1: And are you still 10-8, or do you want me to put you anywhere?
2: I'm all wrapped up here. I'm 10-8. Thank you.

0: Baker 9 West. I'm having issues finding the new map. Do you know if we cover anything at Towers and Plus?
1: Negative. On Towers Boulevard itself, we have east of the roadway, and on Platt, which turns to Highway 24, we should have all of the intersection and east of Valley Street.
0: On Towers itself, we have east of the roadway on Platt, which turns into Highway 24. We have all of the intersection east to Valley or east of Valley.
1: At the intersection of Platt, which turns into Highway 24, but Platt and Valley Street, we have the intersection at Valley Street and east of, and then CSP has west of the west curb line, and then CSP has everything on Towers. We just have all of the roads east of Towers in that area.
0: Copy it. 21.

0: Pueblo, 2822. 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
1: Go ahead.
0: It's going to be hyphenated last name. Chavez hyphen Ellison, Edward Lincoln Lincoln. Hi, this is Emotion R. First name is Gabriella. Date of birth 6/20/01.

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1: Thank you, sir.
0: Control.

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0: 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Do you need any additional help?
1: Negative. I should be good.
0: 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It's on.

0: lives here at 17 Coffee Place. Out of New Mexico, Boy George Nora, King 97, White Sienna.
1: Boy 36. Unit 17 with one, vehicle came back clear, current on a white 2021 Toyota out of New Mexico. Ask for 136.

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0: The captain called in requesting you go to Highway 15 North Cold Boulevard as they need somebody to sit in the construction zone. As people are speeding past the area from now until a little later.
1: Okay, I'll go talk to them. I can't guarantee I can stay there because it's only me and Taki in the county right now, but I'll go up there and talk to them.
0: I said, I'll be soon.
1: Then you said 50 in McCulloch, eastbound?
0: North McCulloch.
1: Okay, sir.

0: over 3 of a 10, can you copy driver?
1: 10, go ahead.
0: It's going to be a female holding New Mexico, last Zebra Ocean Union, first of young Ida Nora George, date of birth 3/9/97.
1: California.

0: today, the 22. Do you happen to have our contact, sales source's contact?
1: I do not. She's calling about a construction company. I don't know which construction company it is.
0: No problem, sir. Thank you.
1: 21-41. Sorry, you made clear about it in Mexico.
0: Copy, thank you.

0: RA Public Health.
1: All right, I'm good, thank you.
0: And 2 Edward 7 says.
2: Charge 7, home 10-4, thank you.
0: And 2 Baker 9, status location.
2: And I'm good, Highway 24 in Garrett, thank you.
0: Perfect.
3: 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All the passengers are on the other bus and the other bus is clear. I'll be here waiting for the tow truck.
0: Copy it, John Fraser.

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1: 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In the mechanics right now. I'll be deactivating my cameras. 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
0: 165 at Crow Cut Off in Colorado City. The car reversed here, but outside of Camry, here no longer on scene. The vehicle is drivable. RP is no longer on scene. It occurred 10 minutes ago. No injuries, not blocking, no fluids. RP sounded very sleepy per Denver Comm Center.
1: I copy. Did you say the RP is the same as driver?
0: If he's no longer on scene, we do have a phone number in the call.
1: I copy. I'll give him a call. Thank you.
0: No problem. 4150.

0: 我这边重新吧。
1: I'm sorry about that, sir. I was correcting some driver's actions. Yeah, I'm supposed to stay here till about midnight. If something more serious comes in, I can absolutely leave, just so you know.
0: Understood. Talk to you.

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0: Alright, it looks like no injuries, they're going to be doing a climate show. Can I get that case number?
1: Case number is going to be 1131, 1131.
0: Copy, thank you. Just Pier 43, being out here, I don't have any service on my MDC, and I'm having some radio issues. Pretty spotty.
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2: Just be advised, I'm going to be on a phone call, so I'm going to turn my radio down. 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
0: 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Have a good night.

Area ready, Highway 15 Baxter Road. He's driving from Avondale to the Circle K. Some maroon trucks swerving over the road almost hit another vehicle a couple times. The current passing the Dollar General. Murphy's driving a black Honda CRV, and they're behind the vehicle about one mile. Murphy is unable to ID the driver at 1256. Chevy Silverado, weaving in and out of the lanes, they were going into a ditch, trying to run another vehicle off the road. RP is willing to sign at 2156.

ready on 2015 Baxter Road. RB shows visual, not willing to sign. RB will eat me. Vehicle ran the red light on 27th Lane and can only see tail lights. There's no other distinguishing marks on the vehicle other than a maroon four-door truck, possibly a Ford, at 7158.

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1: Father, go ahead.
0: Yes, so the RV was the passenger, not the driver. I talked to both the passenger and the driver. I'm just going to took the address. Whenever you're ready, I'll give you the address when I go get their statement.
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1: 1442, Pueblo.
0: I'll be off duty. Have a good night.
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0: Speaker 28. 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I guess it's a better time now than never to give you a plane through a tour bus.
1: Go ahead.
0: Florida portion, David Charlie 6, 9, Edward Queen.
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0: clear on the 2025 bus registered to just a bank. I don't see an actual owner. Actually, Good Time Tours, Inc.
1: That's it. Thanks.
0: And just for your info, too, Adam, finally clear, but I said that they didn't have to head out to you since you were almost done.
1: Yeah, I told guys just finishing up. We should be out of here shortly.
0: Copy. Time to talk, bro.
2: Hello, 204, baby, I'm clear.
0: 2224.
3: Well, no way. And he's with his wife and four children. Unless you got anything else going on for me.
0: Nope. That'll be a negative. 2224.

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0: The tow operator advised me he's only going to be able to tow at a max speed of 30 miles per hour. I'm going to follow him back to just bring my rear deck on.
1: Copy, 22-3.

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0: Last name Garcia, first name Perry Lee, middle name Thomas, date of birth 5/11/59.

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0: Understood, do you need cover?
1: Negative, Cuomo County's out with me, he witnessed it.
0: Oh, 2235. 22 on roadside, the Highway 15 North, call Bulburn at 2235. Yeah, I can head that way. Copy, I'll let you know if I get any updates at 2235.
1: Probably 23 on scene.
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0: Southbound, blocking the off-ramp, Honda Element. No injuries seen, no airbag is out, not leaking any fluids, but fire and medical run route.
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0: Publicly, David 23. I have my driver in the call for the cleaners, please.
1: 22-24.
0: Copy, thank you.
1: 22-44. 22, go ahead.
2: Still we're in custody for DUI if you refuse chemical testing.
1: I said 22-44.

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1: Shaker Knife.
0: Fire's in the area searching. They are UTL. I don't know if it's clear. Since you said it was blocking on the off-ramp, I'm going to check the Maverick gas station off Interquest first before I head to the interstate.
1: Copy. The call says no injury is seen, so I don't. I think the RP might be a passerby.
0: Copy, thanks. Just in case there was any type of disabling damage, hopefully maybe they got off at the gas station. I'll give it a look.

0: lot closer to your tent. I'm going to check the ramps north and south of the 153 and see if maybe they try to get back on the interstate and come back off.
1: Copy, it's

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1: To Edward 7.
0: The number 2 southbound lane in the project area has been closed down as well now.

0: Bravo today to 22. Just, I still don't see any priors.
1: Party has zero priors. The history's been sent to you. Your numbers are in the call. Your case number is 1132-1132.
0: Thank you, boss. I appreciate it.
1: No problem. 1233.

0: 204 Mary. 204 Mary.
1: Yes, duty, sir. Have a good night. I'll have the 200 call in toll free.
0: Have a good night at 2254.
1: Bravo, 28.
0: 28.
1: You got the bus to a big enough pull off. You can show me clear.
0: Copy at 2254.
2: Pueblo 2 Baker 9.
0: Baker 9.
3: Alright, I'm at the Maverick gas station. There is a very distinct colored Honda element here, but there's absolutely no damage. And they just pulled in to get gas, and they're pulling out. Can you copy a plate just in case?
0: Go ahead.
3: 729 Young King's name.
0: Copy, it's clear on the 2005 Honda, orange in color, 8 of 26 out of Trinidad.
3: I copy. I'm not going to make contact. There's no damage, and they just pulled out anyway. I have no reasonable suspicion to contact them. Any other callers or updates on this?
0: The county has not advised me of any, so I don't think so.
3: Copy. I'll continue looking on the interstate.
0: 23 Trap.

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1: 225, you're good,
0: man. I appreciate your help today. Have a good rest of your shift, and I'll be off duty.
1: Yeah, we're going to call you at 7.

0: Lake Huron.
1: Okay. I cleared from the 154 down to the 151, including the scenic overlook. I'm UTL, you should be clear. Copy, it's right to switch up. DOR case was B 0403-403. Thank you, sir. No problem. Try the engine. Pablo, 3-10. 3-10. Not a similar vehicle on the 151 off ramp, but it's been red tagged. It's a silver Honda Pilot. So I'm not sure if those are related, but that's the only thing I can find. Copy, 23-9.

0: club in today, the 23.
1: Roger, go ahead.
0: Report taken. I took the driver's statement. She said the deal run off. The vehicle was drivable. I'm just going to go back to the crash scene where she describes to me, so keep that test the case. I'll let you know when I'm clear. Thank you.
1: 2304.

0: Are you able to look through crashes from earlier today and see if there was something involving a sober Honda Pilot, also 151 exit southbound?
1: Copy, I'll look at 2006.

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1: Okay, I'm going to swing back by. Take a better look at that red tag. If you want to reattach me to that crash that they couldn't find, and go for that.
0: Copy. If I had the plate, that would help a lot.
1: Cool. I'm like a minute or two out. I'll give it to you in a sec.
0: 23. RH says.
2: Alright, sounds good, thank you.
0: And 2 Edward 7 status.
3: Two Edward 7 and 10-4, thanks.

Bravo 3-3, have we clear? Tony, clear that. Bravo 3-10, I'm out with that vehicle. Can you copy, please? Go ahead. Colorado David, Paul, Ida, Henry, 87, Silver, Honda Pilot.

0: 这个检测吧。
1: Good.
0: I'll fix it, but it's listed just as a traffic stop with a red tag. I-25 southbound exit ramp at Briar Gate, but they put northbound as well, so I'll fix that too. It's just showing

0: created a new call just in case that crash comes back or something. Case number is going to be 1886-1886.
1: Copy, thank you for doing that.
0: 2052. And also, Randy's towing the ground.

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1: 2 Baker 28.
0: Southbound 25, so 131, it's going to be Colorado plate. Table, David Frank Zebra, Adams 03, Blue Subaru Legacy.

0: please, Sheila.
1: She has a juvenile male of about 12 and a female juvenile about 5 or 6.
0: Okay, she's got two protection orders. She's protected against different people that don't match that, so I'll just agree. Party is clear about 08.
1: Copy, I'll verbal.
0: Sorry, sir.

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1: Go ahead.
0: I was notified of a two-vehicle property damage crash happened southbound 25 to 145.8-ish. I checked on the parties, and CSPD is on scene, and they're taking over. Could you just start me an agency assist for that for my camera footage, please?
1: Copy, you said southbound 145.
0: Take over.
1: Copy, 22.

0: negative. I'm going to label everything with just the incident number for the agency assisting. And you can show me clear from it now as well.
1: 576.
0: Back on the traffic control for this project.
1: Copy 2226.

units carrying a Ray I-25 to 116 going northbound to an older black Ram truck with a Skull instead of a Ram, with a Colorado license plate of Adam Sam Lincoln Victor 47, leaving, almost hitting cones in the construction zone, braking. RP has visual and is driving a gray Audi, and when the sign at 2328.

0: at Chevy South Current, already used by 25 at the 116 northbound. It's an older black Dodge truck with a skull instead of the Ram logo. Plate given is Adam Sam Lincoln Victor 47. It's waiting, almost hitting cones and braking. Army has visual warning to sign a gray Audi. Plate comes back clear. 2004 Dodge Ram black color out of Nakano. Air to 520. Do you still have RP on the phone? Negative, but we can get him back on the phone.
1: Yeah, if you don't mind, I'm leaving the office. I'll be leaving in about 2 minutes. I'll head down to try to intercept that vehicle. Thank you.
0: 2630.
2: I'll move to speaker 20. You can attach me as well. I'll be setting up at the 126.
1: And 2 Baker 9, with that info, I'll stand down if he needs cover. I can have that way.

0: speak, you're 28, fellow.
1: Sure, you're 28, go ahead.
0: RP no longer wants to sign a complaint. She's going to be in a gray Audi sedan. She's ahead of the vehicle, but still has visual. Last milepost was about a minute ago at milepost 120.
1: Copy. I'm set up to 126. I'll keep you on air.
0: Just for your info, they just passed the 122 now.
1: Copy. Thanks.

0: 20 just for your info that both vehicles are going to be in the right lane. The RP is going to stay on the phone with me until she passes you.
1: Copy, any advisor, I'll be in the center median.
0: Copy, 2234.

0: 28 just here, and so the RP is currently at 60, and the vehicle still hasn't passed, so it's going pretty low under the speed limit.
1: Copy.

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0: 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And again, the subject vehicle should be behind them. It's a black Dodge Ram truck.
1: Copy, I have visual on it.

0: 道路，基本就说你看别人怎么一过来，我也看人家都先 DC。
1: Copy, sorry, Detroit. Are you 10 ready, something? 10, copy, sorry, Detroit. R8, Pablo says.
2: All right, I'm good, thank you.

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0: No injury, no citation, private cell clearance report.
2: Not blocking out a hazard. 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
1: What is it? 23-1?

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1: Copy, did you need cover?
0: Oh, nice.
1: 2042.
2: Good luck, Figure 8. I'm at I-25 at the 132 southbound. I'm just going to start floating this way.
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1: Copy, they've been driving for a while, so he's just super tired. I'll be working on verbal.
2: Loading up that Honda, we're going to shut down the 151 southbound off-ramp for just a couple minutes, and that semi is not going to fit.
0: Copy, 2321.

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Break. Right. Hold the donor holes, I'll be clear.

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1: What?
0: I-25 of the 51, fire on the east side of the I-25 just north of the Walsenburg exit. RPG see large flames on the northbound side, and it appears to be a structure.
1: Fire 9, copy the page.
0: I'll get them calling, see if they know about.
2: Copy that. I'll be en route. I believe I'm at 16 on 350, so it's going to be about an hour.
0: 04.
1: River Park 1473.
0: 1473, call.
1: I'll be on duty every night.

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1: 1017, go ahead.
0: You said east side of the interstate at P-51.
1: From east side of I-25, just north of Wallsburg, exit.
0: Copy that. I'm familiar with structure that's in that area.
1: Affirm, see that's confirming with the cameras it's going to be a vehicle put on fire as well as a field.
0: Copy that. Do you see any people on the outside of the vehicle?
1: Unknown. We're going to be paging medical right now as the vehicle may have flipped.
0: Copy that. What's where for GTA?

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0: okay.
1: Thank you.
0: 7
1: Highway 50, Highway 57. Okay, thank you.
0: And R15
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1: it's 288.

0: 17, go ahead.
1: Come in on I-25 at the 15 now. Do we got any updates?
0: Negative. It looks like fire pulled up on scene a little bit ago, but other than that, not really.
1: Got it, thank you.

0: you for?
1: 1725,
0: 22, go ahead. Over to the county advised, 2 Code Franks.
1: Copy that, S66 is on call, supervisor, until you get BC, head this way.
0: Pepper, I'll give them both a call right now.

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0: Bravo 2-17.
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0: I know we were saying the fire was in the field as well. What's the status on the fire?
1: It looks mostly put out from the CI cameras.
0: Copy, thank you.
1: 627.

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1: As far as I know, yes.
0: Yeah, thank you.

0: 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This is David 23.
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1: 042.
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2: We're at the right most lane, number 2 lane, I-25 northbound, walked.

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0: Off duty. I'm calling Tower 03. Have a good night.
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2: Pueblo Bar 15, send traffic. Call out of Area 2, call 03. Have a good morning.
1: Okay, have a good night. 74.

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0: We have a satisfied responding unit.
1: Yes, sir.
0: Yeah, ETA for the sergeant and VCU.
1: I thought they just both notified and I assume they're just getting ready to roll out.
0: Copy that. And I'm seeing possible witnesses. Ezekiel stopped up the road. Do you know by where?
1: I do not. I'll call Orville and ask exactly where he is. I do a phone number for him inside the call. Very good.
0: What?
1: Do you not want to know where you want traffic control?
0: Start traffic control at the 52 on ramp, just north of the 52. Pueblo 2M16.
1: 16, go ahead.
0: Off duty, have a good evening.
1: Yeah, 07. Now blocking, fluids leaking, vehicle smoking, no airbags, no injuries, unknown on the deer.
0: I copy that. It's certainly going to be a minute before I could head down that way. If you want to give her a call back, see about giving her some tows, and if she wants to do a phone report.
1: What a... to me.

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0: Corner on things.

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1: Excuse me, 23, go ahead.
0: I-25 southbound with on the 114 with Texas plates. George William George 2692 on a red Chevy SUV.
1: 137.

0: the 22 below, certification.
1: I'm okay, sir. Highway 115 at the 8.8.
0: Thank you. What's your name? National units, hearing you, traffic complaint. Highway 115 at the 12 northbound with a time lapse of 10 minutes. Murphy saw a small black car driving erratically, turning off and on their left blinker with no place to turn. The possible Texas plate, unknown Murphy's willing to sign. They no longer have visual and want their gun. You have 5 below, stash certification.
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1: Bubble R4, I'm okay, thanks.
0: 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Over to 1.
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0: Pueblo today, the Tennessee. Can you please show me here on that last track south of the hobo?
1: 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One support.

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1: 10-5, go ahead.
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0: do you have any Pueblo troopers available?
1: We should have 23.
0: Alright, can we get 23 to start making his way? I'm not sure where he's at, but start checking the truck stops. TA, Loves, and then also the Maverick down at the 94, or, and start making his way south, checking for semis with possible rear end damage to the trailer.
1: Can you 23, copy?
2: I copy. I'm at the 113. I'll turn around.

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1: VCU-7, go ahead.
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1: They don't have anybody on duty.

0: Pueblo, tu deve genitori, can you copy that, sis?
1: Go ahead.
0: I-25 northbound, it is a semi-truck, so I'm just going to check it out. The trailer plate is 882069. I'm not sure about the state. I'll give you a big.
1: What mile post you have?
0: 115.

0: 23 in the blind. The vehicle came back clear, not current, out of Colorado on a black Ford Explorer, expiration 06, 2019, and 318.
1: Probably today, 23. It is, the trailer is from Illinois.

0: can you come our unit, please?
1: Go ahead.
0: It's Pennsylvania, Adam Henry 7-2-2-4-6. It's negative. It's just me down here.
1: You're going digital. What was that play? Adam Henry 7-2-2-4?
0: Adam Henry 7-2-2-4-6.
1: On a 2026 Freightliner, and your trailer came back clear to record. Catherine 18.

0: 12 of July, 93.
1: Good.
0: I'll be off duty. Have a good morning.

0: 7 Paul.
1: Go ahead.
0: So only one popped up. It's out of New Mexico. It shows it's supposed to be a... Sorry. Suspended expiration 8 of 25 on a Robert Young Young 012 out of New Mexico. It's showing me that it's supposed to... Give me just a second. It just leaked out on me. Give me just a second so I'll get for you.
1: Okay, thank you.
0: Of course. Coach is 7.

0: NBC 7.
1: Go ahead.
0: Alright, so New Mexico's the only thing that does pop up. I've got a 1979 Mercury, tan in color. It's going to show a four-door with an associated plate. And there's a single RO. It looks like its insurance status is suspended. Title's active, but plate is expired 8/25.
1: Okay. If you can please throw that information into the call, that will at least give us a lead so far.
0: I copy. It's in there for you, sir. 458.
2: 41, on duty.
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2: Good morning. IBM 5855, car 280, wait for begin.
3: Go ahead.
2: 27939.
3: On duty at 458. R8 says.
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3: And 207 says.
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0: 陈碧溪三连风。
1: 喂。
0: So they sent a registration, there was a party's name and date of birth in there. I just put him into the name field under responsible party. I don't know if that's going to be the driver or not, but that information is in there for you.
1: Okay, thank you.
0: Of course. 5-1.

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1: 11, go ahead.
0: 115 in Paseo Corto, which is about milepost 34.9, 35 or so. Unknown injuries, unknown further. I'll get back to you when I get more info.
1: Copy.
0: And what's your ETA of county ask?
1: Give me a second here.
0: Back to me.
1: Highway 115. Highway right, 115.
0: Copy, and I do have a update. Highway 115 in Paseo Corto, unknown injuries. Vehicle recent here with airbag deployment. It's a Mazda 3, not blocking, fires en route.
1: Copy.
0: Bye, 20.

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0: To Edgerton.
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0: 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I'm northbound I-25, mile post 116. I'll be on 2 Baker Radio and route to my residence.
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1: Good morning, Cody Mileage.
0: Good morning, 38541. Yeah, special 7186.
1: Good luck, 525.

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1: Good morning, Ghost.
0: Good morning. IBM, that is 6042. I'm in truck 422. Great for repeating.
1: Go ahead.
0: 56972. If you show me on duty, I'll be in travel service at the Academy, so I'll be picking up R44.

0: 13.
1: Good morning, Coach Milich.
0: Good morning. It's 55900. Gun special assignment. No check. Have a good day.
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0: 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That's a quick trip at West Baptist and 25.
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0: Hello, Sergeant Street County Road Debris. Driver 3. Westbound 24, about the 299. We've got some buckets in the number one lane out there on my vehicle. Pick them up.
1: My apologies, what was the direction of travel?
0: Westbound 24, about post 299.
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1: 2 Baker 11.
0: It's going to be out of Florida. King Edward Mary, George 08.
1: V546.

0: Baker 11, plates clear on a 2011 Mazda 4-door. That's half reason.
1: Copy. And, he'll just let you not know. The deer is deceased and it's on the shoulder southbound. But, Baker will come pick up sometime.
0: Copy at 5:47. Attention all cars, ring of traffic 20 ready reports. Highway 94, Highway 24 passing Towers now. Possibly a drunk driver, black Volkswagen sedan, crossing double yellow lines and swerving all over the road. Unable to see the driver. CSPD in El Paso is aware. Aired at 5:47.

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0: Tower 1025. Northbound 25 at the 163 off ramp. Fabian Arizona plate 7 Paul Adam 29 Henry Hyundai SUV AB Tanner Golden Coat.
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0: 完了去。
1: 2994, I'll be working overtime on 925, say, good morning.
0: I got the money, I'm just going.

Theater Tunnel on Bubble and the Blind. I am coming back showing Cleveland, Arizona on a 2007 Hyundai Santa Fe. 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
0: 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Have a good morning.
1: Have a good day. It's at 17.
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1: I got it. It's at 17.

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They could use the front end road and load it from the front end road. 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
0: Clear valid at all regular on a 05 out of

0: 221, go ahead. Southbound 25 at the 161.
1: I-25 at the 160 northbound. For a deceased deer in the middle of the lanes, just south of the 161 between lanes 1 and 2. No vehicle seen in the area does appear fresh.
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0: 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IBM is 1922. OP in car 829 break.
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0: 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Okay, have special assignment today. 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
2: 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No further information at this time.
0: Copy. Go ahead, attach me. You can clear this road debris. The gear is pretty much smeared all over in both lanes. Just let's see that off again.
1: ISS, long morning, go ahead.
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1: You go with miles.
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1: Good morning, sir, 633.
2: So there's going to be no hazard for vehicle versus deer. Chevy Traverse is not blocking, it is also not drivable. ARPIA is not involved.
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0: Hey, copy. It looks like the involved driver called in as well. They're still alive, but not blocking. Or likely need to be put down.
1: Copy.
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0: 2 Baker 21 on scene. Not boxing, right shoulder, right.
1: Yes?
0: Not seeing the deer yet, but can you copy the outfit out of Arkansas?
1: Pat?
0: 586 Tom David X-ray. The Chevy Equinox black car.
1: Hi, copy. Is that out of Colorado?
0: Arkansas.
1: I apologize about that. Out of Arkansas, I am coming back to and clear on a black Chevy Equinox 2018. Expiration is August of 26th. At the 44.

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1: 2 Baker 11, Bravo, go ahead.
0: Okay, you can go ahead and show me. Clear, report taken. No citation. The driver's with the vehicle, so he's working on a tow. And, alright, break.
1: Go ahead.
0: I did, but I take the vehicle advice that I had to be able to do that in 48 hours.
1: Alright, copy. It's 45.

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1: 925 southbound, Southwest 129. 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
0: 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I am shooting clear on 2025 Ford Bronco, expedition 1 of 26 at 649.

0: two, finish that way on duty on 10.
1: City, it's you. Good morning, guys.
0: Good morning. Starting 86680.
1: Morning, 056.
0: Pueblo, 2 Baker 6.
2: 2 Baker 6, Pueblo, go ahead.
0: I'll be clear with the verbal.
2: 56.

0: Bravo 316 on duty.
1: 316, good morning, go ahead.
0: Good morning, sir. I'm in 150691. I'll be in caller 335. Wait for starting.
1: Go ahead.
0: 8294, areas 6, 7, and 10.

0: one.
1: Detroit one, Bubble Red.
0: That was 3-21. Driver in the call out of Arkansas. Right.
1: Go ahead.
0: The deer was still alive, so if you can just note that I discharged my rifle. If you go ahead, 3-1 now.
1: Copy, bring it 3-1, Pablo, just copy.
0: Alright.
2: Springs, riding the dotted line, exiting at the 108. RP no longer has visual, willing to sign at 0700.
1: Five seven.
0: 21,
1: Bobo.
0: 21,
1: what? Out of Arkansas, that party is kind of actually clear, valid on class David.
0: Copy. This will be non-injury hotel. I should get the case number to call for. Copy. 1-8-8-8.
1: AFM at 7.
2: Did the ready be collected or the RV get passed? Sounds like the RV exited 108.
0: Copy.
2: I'll be out of this for the ready vehicle in. Some quick. Copy 071.

0: Pueblo, Pueblo Sheriff, ES-1, I'm 2 David.
1: ES-1.
0: Just wanted to make sure you were clear that we had two fires on Highway 165 on the Custer County side, and we had a closure of 165 currently.
1: That's affirmative, yeah, we have that info.
0: Copy, thank you.
1: Welcome, Mr. 703.

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0: 705.

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1: Go ahead.
0: I'll be clear the scene. I'm just going to do some follow-up and we'll also get the gas stations.
1: Come here, sir, right?

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1: Go ahead.
0: I'll be at the sales phone in my clerk for fuel.
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1: 3Baker 5, how will God?
0: Good morning. I'm on Dating for Overtime. My starting is 18475.
1: Hi, copy. Good morning. It's 718.

0: Pueblo, Box 1475, on duty.
1: 1475, good morning, go ahead.
0: Morning, I'm James 2514. I'll be working at Lake Pueblo State Park. No need for status check, thank you.
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2: 2-6, can you copy an abandoned vehicle?
3: 2-6, Pueblo,
2: go ahead. I-25 northbound, Mount Plus 122, Colorado Temp, Frank Queen David, Robert 39.
3: Option clear on a bronze 2001 Buick with labor expiration 5 of 27 at 720.

0: 吗？
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0: 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Thank you.
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1: 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Highway 24 to 317.
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1: Good. Postbound Highway 24, Outpost 278, Colorado 10-10, Edward Paul 9, 3 Charles, 3-2, it's a 3-4.

0: Okay, my driver's in the call, verbal only, and did you get anything back on that plate?
1: Negative, I did not.
0: Okay, I entered the VIN in. Should come back out of California.
1: I copy you, I'll party from the transit route, adult regulations on beginning 020, and that plate out of California is coming back, showing clear on a 2076 Ford pickup, expiration is showing to be 5 of 27.
0: Thank you.
1: 732.

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1: Okay.
0: So, number 122, call the plate. Edward Frank Queen, Frank 94. It's a Toyota RAV4, white in color.
1: Four of 27 at 151.

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1: I copy. That party is coming back out of Colorado, showing clear valid adult class animal license, all in beginning 171.
0: Copy.
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Douglas, State of 7, 1075. Adam Victor Henry, Adam 63, Corvette, Gray Audi. 287, call on the line, that place clear on a gray 2017 Audi Q7, shooting 7 to 26, 759.

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1: Shoemaker 21, Papa, go ahead.
0: Westbound 25 at the 151 off ramp. It's going to be a pay out of West Virginia. Nora 61506 Adam. It's a yellow van.

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0: Can you drop that registration information you found in the call for me?
1: I copy. That party is fully matched and clear valid and okay. Your license on, beginning 170.
0: Copy, I'm here.
1: Copy, 24.
0: About what, Jamaica 5, 1075?
1: Jamaica 5, Uncle Good.
2: 25 southbound the 133 with Adam, Charlie Sam, William 43. He was kind of slow to pull over.
1: Hi, copy. I'm sure include in the 2019 Honda Civic, expiration 2 of 27 at 824.

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1: My copy, that party is coming back out of Colorado. Showing looks like clear copy.
0: I'm clear, she's alone except for a couple dogs.
1: Copy, looks like party is going to be restrained in protection order for the protected party is a white man for 1975. For both, showing the preemptive possessing and producing a firearm weapon, as well as possessing and consuming alcohol, beverages, or controlled substances. But he's also showing the approbation that I am out of Colorado Springs for assault 2, crime of injury with a deadly weapon. Break.
0: Go ahead. Okay, copy. If you stop your speed, you'll be receiving a citation for 92 and 75.
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1: Tanager 6, Bumble, go ahead.
0: I-25 southbound, Northwest 117. Colorado temp 844-1993.
1: Copy, I'm showing clear of 3006 and Econ Exterior Exploration is showing 3626 to 8001.

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1: Quebec 11, Bravo, Dad.
0: Northbound, I can't talk with the 122. It's going to be Adam, Mary, Adam, Young, Young, Ocean. The first, here, it's going to be Robert.
1: Copy, Mission Grand, 2024, Subaru Legacy, expiration 5 of 27, and 833.
0: I'm sorry, what was the expiration on that?
1: Expiration is 5 of 27.
0: Copy, thank you.
1: And 833.
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1: North Island, 5124. 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It's a white wrap truck.
0: I copy. I am showing clear on a white 2015 Lam. Pick up expiration 377 at 840. 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
1: Hello, 33, I'm code 4, Highway 67, milepost 5454, thank you.
0: 840.
1: Pueblo 351, clear cut.
0: Jamaica 21, Pueblo, I copy,

0: 会我学车。
1: 这个就上车 ，OK。
0: Tell me, please, you can't see the 05.
1: Hi, I'm here. What is your name?

0: to Lake 11 clear to Oregon Hill, please.
1: Jamaica 11 Bravo, I copy that. Party is coming back out of Colorado. Showing good copy.
0: Okay, yes. One adult male in the car and one male child.
1: You can actually disregard the proving an expired protection order. I'm showing clear valid adult recognition, so I'm beginning 042.
0: Copy, thank you.
1: 943.
2: Yeah, Arizona, excuse me, a portion, Adam Nora, 01966.
3: No, Paul 600, Paul 1 of line, that flight's clear on a 2019 Peterbilt truck showing 627 Arizona, 844.
0: Good night, Paul 600. Can you run a driver for me, please?
3: Oh, sorry. Go ahead, party.
0: We'll be last of Smith, first of Christopher, middle of Allen. Date of birth is 427-1984, California male.

0: showing clear valid medical certificate expiring 4/27 of California.
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0: I have plate for the vehicle and driver to cloud on the call form.
1: Hi, copy. That plate is coming back straight and clear on a very 2026 Tesla Model Y, expiration 11/25. And that party is coming back showing, looks like, clear, valid, on beginning at 000.
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0: 925 northbound to 119, Colorado 702, Ida Union, George, Dodge Ram pickup. Correction, Dodge Ram van.
1: Hi, copy. I am showing clear on the red 1984 Dodge Ram van, expiration 9/25 at 852.

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1: 901.

0: 2-6, I-25 at the 119 northbound on a roadside break. Any available to Baker Trooper to cover?
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0: Paraguay 41. I'm not sure if I'm closer than 5 or not, but I will be on my way from the office.
1: Hi, Kevin. I know you.

Hi, this is Jesus. This is the General Registration 25 Mile Post 114 northbound. It is going to be for red SUV with dark tint, no license given, black plate tailgating, and restraint for BRP behind them, passing unsafely, shouting, speeding 85 to 90. Driver's a male, party, nothing further. RP snow is visual, is willing to sign. 9-25 to 114 northbound, and so from to David at 903.

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1: Park 1720.
0: Good morning, I'll be at Shine Mountain State Park. I'll be in 705. No status checks. And break. I'm en route to a potential domestic. Campsite 5353 in the Meadows loop of the campground.
1: 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And good morning, safe travel to 907.

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1: You're 21 public, I see a 908.
0: Hobo Park 1720, I'm on scene. Can you copy, please?
1: Good.
0: We have Ontario, Charlie, Ryan, Nora, Nora, 912. It's sitting in the middle of the road, unoccupied.
1: I copy at 909.
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0: 1720, good.
1: Do you need any assistance?
0: Right now, the campsite's unoccupied. I'm trying to find the occupants. But maybe if you want to start this way.
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0: I-25 north end of the 132.5, currently on the shoulder of the 510 central. Black jacket, like the tan pants, were now partially carrying a red bag.
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0: unit 7, blah, blah, blah, blah, and that flight's clear on a silver 2016 Chevy expiring 30 of 26 at 0913.
1: My pedestrian.
2: Pat?
1: Cleaning, not holding, out of Florida. Last of Crosby, Charlie, Robert, Ocean, Sam, Boy, Young. First of Richard, Common. Full middle of Wayne, William, Adam, Young, Nora, Edward. Date of birth is 01-01-90.

0: 41, I-25, 132.5 northbound, 1099, not valid, your location.
1: Go ahead, none given.
0: It is going to be a 1099 out of Florida in state pickup only for Massive Crosby versus Richard Middle of Wayne. It's going to be the third white male, born 11 of 95-7-160 Brown over Brown for failure to appear on a traffic offense. Again, not valid your location. Other than that, I am showing looks like no Florida license, but does have an ID card on beginning at Charlie 62, and I am showing revoked out of Colorado on adult state ID.
1: Okay, I copy that. No need to verify that.
0: 915.

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1: Tamika 21 Bravo, go ahead.
0: Southbound 25 at the 161 off ramp. Auto plate Edward King, Ocean 50. Dodge Durango, white color.
1: Hi, copy. I'm showing clear on a white 2026 Dodge Durango, expiration 12/26 at 9:20. Papa, V820. V820, Papa, go ahead.
2: 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Thank you.
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1: Driver was issued a summons and ready for charges.
0: Go ahead.
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0: 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Keeps swerving into oncoming traffic. Are these willing to sign another that they still official skin? He's run on Highway 24 from Stapleton at 947.
1: Total F41. Not pedestrians, move down to a trail just to the east of the interstate, and I'll be clear with the verbal for 401.
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0: Good morning, I'm Didi on CAD. Can you have a starting?
1: Can I have a starting?
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1: 1720, Papa Dennis.
0: 今天是在这 CSPD officer available or some giving hand with this one. It's getting a little complicated. We're good for it, though.
1: Hi, copy it. 932.

0: 7 Pueblo on blind, please clear on that green 2003 Chevy showing 2 of 27 out of Pueblo. And 0933.
1: Pueblo Parts 1720, need clear one.
2: Pueblo,
1: that was 1720, parts unit.
2: 1720, Pueblo,
1: go ahead. Can we last of, phonetically, Sam, Charles, Edward, Robert, Sam, Zebra, Edward, Nora. First of Marcelina, Mary, Adam, Robert, Charles, Edward, Lincoln, Ida, Nora, Adam. Date of birth is 5/26/99.
2: Hi, Captain. Should I clear on the record?

0: Bubblewise 41.
1: Not 41, Bubble, go ahead.
0: Actually, never mind, cancel. Thanks.
1: Can you hear me?
0: Sorry, you can go ahead and cancel. My apologies.
1: I'm at 34.
2: Adam Victor, I had David, Adam David, versus Charles, 922-81, 81 Mount Carter. I copy, and I was actually on the phone with an RP that was reporting this same vehicle right as you were pulling that party over. I put that caller's information in the call. Perfect, thank you. Pueblo 1099. Looks like it's going to be valid, your location, when clear, copy. Party showing you a 99 out of the Pueblo County Sheriff's Office for last of Natividad, first of Charles, white male, 922-81-510-175, brown over brown, showing a DV warrant showing for your original charge of kidnapping and a failure to appear on that. Second 99 is going to be the Pueblo County Sheriff's Office as well. Last of Natividad, first of Charles, white male, 922-81-510-180, brown over brown. This is showing for driving under restraint, along with a couple other charges. Otherwise, party is suspended on an insurance termination on a 981 out of Pueblo. I'll send off a confirmation on that and get a cover charge direction.
1: Copy,
2: Charlie.
1: Copy. Out of Florida, I am coming back showing clear, valid, all unmatched what you gave me.
0: Copy, thank you. And sorry I was interrupted. Did you let CSPD know?
1: Yeah, firm.
0: Copy, thank you. Do you have PA?
1: Negative.
0: Copy, thanks.
1: Hi, 937.
0: Oh, well, 2 Baker 11.
1: Go ahead.
0: In reference to that, call that I had. They just called me back. They said that they sent over that warrant information to you guys. Do you have that?
1: Me one moment.
2: What's the safe way? 50%. Did you say that party was in custody? Yeah, I got him detained for that. You got to fill out on the warrant. 937.

0: Bravo, Papa One, Steve 803. Last caller.
1: Personnel 150. It's going to be at the Safeway parking lot there.
0: Yeah, deputies are tied up on the fire run and route from personnel and care.
1: That's right.

0: I think it's a Range Rover.
1: Hi, copy. I'm showing clear on a white 2018 Land Rover Expedition 826. 939.

0: 给谁了，文涛哥？
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1: They just said that they had their dispatch sent it to our dispatch.
0: Okay, I'm not seeing it anywhere.
1: Okay, let me call back to see what's going on.
0: Yeah, 94.
2: Incredible 265. Clear my party intent, please.
0: You're very public, happy at 941.

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0: 谢谢谢谢。
1: 我难过的完了。
0: 喂 1476 1476, go ahead.
2: Good morning. I'll be on duty at Lake Pueblo State Park. IBM is 679. No status checks, please.
0: Good morning, sir. 942.
3: 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I'm code 4, thanks.
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0: 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Both those 99s came back confirmed, and I'm putting the driver confirmation in the call now.
1: Copy, thanks. I got a message.
0: Can I?
1: Believe that I got him in custody.
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1: 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Will you put me out at Walmart in Woodenburg?
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2: 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Highway 67, mile post 55, Colorado Edward King Zebra, Young 63, it's a white Kia.
1: Hi, copy. I am Shane Clear, Unit 25, Kia Carnival, Inspiration 3 of 27 at 948.

0: Attention to Baker units, bearing a rotary highway 24, eastbound from Bear Dam Heights for a GMC Colorado for the plate of Charles Sam Union, Union 5-2 out of Colorado. Vehicle is road reaching, trying to ram other vehicles, last seen out of eastbound. Driver is a 34-year-old white male, and that plate is going back, not matching on a 22-meter camp trailer. Info is from EPSO. RP is unwilling to sign the profile video at 952.
1: It's very 21.
0: Go ahead.
1: Can you show me a test and auto on Jetstream? Just getting a flat tire system.
0: What was the location?
1: You just put that on Voyager and Enterprise Parkway.
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1: Good.
0: Could you show me 1041, Abbey Owen Ridge?

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1: It's going to be 178-007. And good morning.
0: Good morning at 955.

0: Quebec 11.
1: Quebec 11, Bravo Guard.
0: Yeah, if you can go and catch me to that crash this morning, and I'm going to head that way if you're still there. Break.
1: Go ahead.
0: I don't know if you guys can reach out to Kansas City Dispatch and see if they have that warrant or not. But I called the officer again, and they haven't been able to call me back yet.
1: I copy, and I ran that party again, and it's still not entered.
0: Copy. Thank you.
1: And I'm 58.

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1: 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I'm 59.
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2: 925 southbound, Mapos 132, tower Edward Robert George, Sam 32.

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1: You can show me out on firearm supply suspects and address committee.
0: Go ahead.
1: It's going to be 8505 East Hunters Hill Drive. It's got to be in Centennial, Colorado.
0: Could you spell that street name?

0: Okay, the address spread is going to be East Hunter's Hill Drive, Henry Union North, John Edward Robert Sam, Henry, Idaho, Lincoln, Lincoln.
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0: 或者说他进来之后就来了之后。
1: Hi, Panther 23. That's 114, Bubba. I am coming back to Inquiry Valley, but we're getting some little ending in line for you.
0: Thank you.
1: Panther 23.

0: 请稍后停下备车。
1: 对不起。That was 613.
0: It's going to be Highway 15, Highway 47, came in from County. It's going to be a semi that rear ended another vehicle. It's also the intersection, not blocking. They have firing route. They're thinking of possible neck injury.
1: Great. Copy that. Looks like my car is coming out now, so I should be en route. It's probably going to be at least an hour and a half.
0: I'll be in there. I'll try to get this party booked. I'll head out there. I copy. Pueblo 72. Go ahead.
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2: 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Excuse me, 7. Go to check with PD again, too. It's at 50 and 47, that's probably going to be theirs. Or you should get a better location on it. 1006.

0: Pueblo I 41. I'll be back here with that Mazda 3. They're the Curiosity. Officer Rockmore, stay with the warrantless one.
1: Something to do with the Coast Sam, I believe.
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0: Good morning, ma'am. IBM's 2334. I'll be heading south toward Jula for the fires to help out down there.
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0: ultimate success.
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0: Two parties in this vehicle do not have a license. They've called for a licensed driver to pick them up, so I'll just be waiting here until that party arrives. They said it'll be about 10 minutes.
1: Time 10:21.

0: 三十六万八八。三十六万八八。
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0: So it looks like they sent over the warrant to us. I forwarded it to you and to Secret 11, but they said it will be entered today. Unknown what time it will be extraditable.
1: Okay, copy. I went to Secret 11. Secret 11.
0: At 10:22.

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1: Jamaica 5, Bubble, go ahead.
0: 25 northbound at the 130 with David Charlie George, Edward 87, it's a green Jeep.
1: I copy, I'm showing clear on the green 2019 Jeep Cherokee X version 6 of 26 at time 1025.
2: Corbo approach 1720. You can show me clear that contact before taken.
1: I got me attempt 1025. Unit calling, can you turn on?
0: Now, Robert 706, you can show me clear.
1: Attempt 1026.

0: Jamaica 5 Pueblo, not ready, is coming back, showing that clear, valid, and organized, that's the one, game on federal one.
1: Thank you.
0: And 10-10-39.
1: Pueblo, 93.
0: That's 93, Pueblo, go ahead.
1: Will you put me out at the divide office?
0: Ten 10-10-29.
2: Go ahead. I'm at the 116. I'll be switching to you, David.
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0: Good morning, I'll be at Lake Pueblo State Park, IBM 6773. I'll be out on the boat, no need for status checks.
1: Copy, 1030.
2: This is driver. We arrived on scene to pick up that vehicle. The party that was driving was cited and break for charges. 575-960-060.
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1: 1709, good morning, go ahead.
0: 1909, good morning. IBM is 6771. I'll be at Lake Pueblo State Park. No need for status checks. Thank you.
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0: to Baker 11, Bubba.
1: Kelvin, go ahead.
0: It looks like they do have an officer available. They'll meet you at the standing line.
1: Okay, I will meet them there and drive that way.
0: I think it's 11:30.

0: Purple and 41.
1: That's 41 Purple, guys.
0: Okay, I think 11 should be telling this guy shortly that he's no longer detained and in custody. If you could just create a second call, just to separate it, and create a second case number in there for the arrest, please.
1: That's 10-10-34.
0: I'm sorry, you can show me clear.
1: That's 10-10-34.
2: Hello, let's see the 7. 2-7. Or you will put down a warrant only and issue a separate summons and approve the service. According to warrant arrest break. Go ahead. Can you get any update on that crash? I called PD and they said that rescue was out and has since cleared, and I asked for a more specific location and they did not have one.
0: I copy, I'll be in route.

0: time, Robert 706.
1: Hi, Robert 706, follow that.
0: If you could put me out on a firearm compliance inspection, address I'm ready for.
1: Good.
0: It's going to be 9416 Cheshire Court, and that's in Highlands Ranch, Colorado.
1: I copy, I've been 1036.
2: Delta 213. Join. Just for your information, the Fiat line just south of Exit 49. It's still lit up saying police activity from that crash from early this morning.
3: Copy 10-10-36.
1: I copy 10-10-36.

0: Buffalo 2, Baker 11.
1: From Buffalo back.
0: One on board. Chicken route 2, turn left. Beginning mileage, wind direction.
1: Got
0: 181, top, score 2.
1: Hi, copy, attention 40.

0: Charlie 41, what will be the case number for the warrant arrest?
1: 31889-1889.
0: Copy, thanks.
1: And I'm 1041.

0: attention to Bay Green, is there any traffic complaint I-35 at the 104 northbound short race on my cap point of trash trailer? It tilts up, no cover on top of the trailer. There's metal work or metal scrap written on the trailer. Two things have went out of the trailer and hit other vehicles. Ruby has visual, has already passed the vehicle. And so it's from 2 David. Again, I-25 northbound at the 104 at time 55.
1: Bobo, 2 Baker 6, 1075.
0: 2 Baker 6, Bobo, go ahead.
1: Bobo, 125. Hello, Frank Edward, Ocean 005.
0: Copy, I am coming back showing plates clear on a white 2008 Buick sedan, expiration 3 of 26 at time 1055.

0: Bravo, 2 Baker 11.
1: 2 Baker 11, Bravo, go ahead.
0: Two Baker 11, Bubba. Negative contacted,
1: run no Bubba, 2 Baker 6. 6
0: Bubba, go ahead. Clear citation, 575.
1: 9 11, no 6.
0: Bubba, 2 Baker 11.
1: 2 Baker 11,
0: Bubble,
1: go ahead.
0: Sorry, my radio's actually up in the cabinet chair. The officer has that body. Keep the lights on the clear.
1: 11 06.

0: Victor 21 Papa. Can you copy a debris hazard?
1: Shoreline Northbound 152, go ahead.
0: It's going to be I-25, a few miles south of the 162, no exact location given, for a black trash bag that flew out the back of a truck and is currently blocking. Big black canvas type plaque.
1: Copy and route. Did they mention which lane?
0: Far right lane.
1: About 10 minutes.
0: 1108. This is
1: 114
0: Bubba, that's
1: location
0: check.
1: I-25 at 136.
0: 1108.

0: 来发问。
1: 对，
0: 他showing a clear record for that hand.
1: I got it. You got it. Thank you.
0: Talk a little bit, man.

0: 213, that's going to be 297-07-891.
1: Wait, can you repeat that for me?
0: 297-07-891.
1: Wait, thank you. You said it was escape reported, transported?
0: I believe so.
1: Okay, copy that. So far we don't have anybody in St. Mary.
0: Copy 11-11.
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0: Attention to Baker units airing a road rage. Decimal Freddy from Upsell, looks like I-25 north of 153 northbound. For a vehicle unable to maintain lane, sending off vehicles, send your red Toyota RAV4 with a roof rack and personalized license plate of Colorado of SSDRAV4. It is coming back to a red 2024 Toyota RAV4, expiration 12 of 26. Driver is a 55 to 60 year old white male with a hat and glasses with a female passenger at 11:14.
1: Good morning,
2: guys.
1: Good morning, I'll be on duty in the Pueblo area. 30 for status. RPM is 15317.
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1: Forest Service 2334, Pueblo, go ahead.
0: Yes, ma'am. I'll be switching over to 2 David. And I'll let you know. Well, I'll just call them up and let them know I'll switch over.
1: Copy, 11-15.

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1: Yes?
0: I'm up to the southbound port. I'm sorry, northbound port now. Unless I have any bag, roadway's clear. Can you touch me that ready?
1: I copy 1116.

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0: Yes, I'll be switching over to 2 David with you all for that fire.
1: I copy 1117. And 2334, Bubba.
0: Go ahead.
1: Everybody's going to be on MAC 12 for that fire.
0: Alright, copy. I'll see if I have that.
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1: Hello, BRP. They're coming up on the 165 northbound right now. A vehicle in question is getting into the express lane right now. Could you forward it to Castle Rock?

0: Edward Charlie, Edward 8-0, Silver Tire, Edward.
1: Hi, Marty, pickup's got extensive driver's side
0: front-end damage. Marty claims that he was run off the road 2 miles back, South Bend I-25. No maker model or identification on the vehicle, so I'm going to be here taking a crash report.
1: I copy, and that plate is coming back on a silver 2009 Toyota Tacoma, expiration 9 of 26 at 1122.

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1: 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Again, that's Fire 6.
0: I copy at 1144.

0: Well, okay, copy a traffic complaint. It's going to be Highway 24, the 289, westbound, so vehicle going westbound in the eastbound lanes. White sedan, 30-year-old white female, white hair, driving, EPSO is aware, RP no longer has visual.
1: Copy. You said 289 westbound?
0: Affirm.
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0: And 1126.
1: Northwest 93 is asking as well. Do you have a plate?
0: Negative.
1: Thanks.
0: 27.

0: trouble or some fortune.
1: Some fortune trouble, go ahead.
0: Okay, I'm going to be property damage only. It looks like the vehicle's going to be drivable. No tow required. And driver's in the call.
1: Hi, copy. That party is coming back out of Colorado. Showing clear to copy. F 114 Pablo, are you clear to copy?
0: Okay.
1: Party is going to be restrained in a permanent protection order over the protected party is a white female born 1976. And also showing to be have a code SAM at Colorado Springs for looks like sexual exploitation of a child break.
0: Sure.
1: Other than that, I'm showing gouge. Don't break your license. I'll end beginning 920.

0: 7-3-3
1: bubble dead.
0: We got this call directly, or do we get it from Slack over from EPSA?
1: We got it from EPSA.
0: Hi, Cops. Can you just make sure that Woodland Park PD, their dispatch, has it as well, since it's headed toward their jurisdiction? Still on route.
1: Hi, copy. 11:30.

0: I-25 northbound, outpost 133, Colorado David Mary Lincoln, Adam 19.
1: I copy, I'm showing clear on the Black 2004 Ford Expedition, expiration 1 of 27 at 1134.

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1: 203, Bubble Guard.
0: I'll be sound 24 about the 285, and I'm still ETL. I haven't seen anything yet.
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1: Denver, say bubble gas.
0: 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It was Highway 50, not Highway 24.
1: I copy F-93, Bubble, did you copy?
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1: Bubble 1140.
0: Jamaica 1075.
1: Jamaica 21, Bubble, guys.
0: Southbound 25, got the 153. It's a Hyundai Elantra, gray in color, registration not visible.
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1: Central Dodge.
0: 25 northbound at the 122 with Adam Berry, Tom 17 to Jeep.
1: Ocean Crew, 122 for Jeep Grand Cherokee, expiration 10 of 26, 43.

0: 6 September, go.
1: 2-6 Bravo, go ahead.
0: 925 northbound, Miles 135, Colorado, Charlie, Sam, Frank, Mary, 19 on a green Suburban.
1: Pick up in Tranquil on a green 2001 Chevy Suburban, expiration 12 of 25 at 11:44.

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0: Baker 5, Pueblo. I copy that party is coming back out of Colorado showing, looks like, clear, valid, adult breaker license, roll in beginning at 921.
1: Thank
0: you. 46.
1: 2X1, competitive vehicle out of Ohio, figure 1 network, please, drive right to Colorado.
0: Baker 21, Bubba, I copy out of Ohio. I'm coming back, showing clear on the 2022 INK. Grand color expiration is showing to be at 12 of 26 on that party. Coming back, showing clear about adult regular license on beginning with 7-2. Welcome. 146.

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1: Tobago 6, Bravo, good.
0: How about a driver and passenger in the call? If you could clear both of them, please. See if any of their protection orders are against each other.

0: I copy. Now you clear to copy.
1: Yes, I am.
0: Chopper's party is coming back. That looks to be the protected and two protection orders where the restrained is a male after blood work versus chat. Not going to be that other party is also trying to be the restrained where there is no protected party, right? That party would also stand for the poet coming back, trying to be the restrained in, looks like, seven protection orders. None of them are going to be with the protected party for that minor break. The party first of Victoria is coming back saying denied, and the party first of Guy Thomas is coming back showing suspended financial responsibility. I'll send off for confirmation.
1: I copy. I'll be on a citation and proof of service, and they said that they have someone to come back.
0: Adam 51.

0: 21.
1: Hello?
0: Can you just drop that vehicle registration information you found on the call for me?
1: Hi, copy. Break 2 Baker, 6 level.
0: 6, go ahead.
1: Confirmation driver status is in the call for you.
0: I appreciate it.
1: 11:52.
0: Public 8-5, clear again.
1: 2 Baker, 5 level, copy 11:53.

0: Evening 6.
1: Evening 6, mobile, go ahead.
0: Driver was issued a citation and proof of service. They have a licensed driver on the way to pick them up and break for charges.
1: Go ahead.
0: 575-960-078. And they're on the side of the road, not a hazard.
1: All right, copy, 1205. Puzzle VA-20. VA-20, Puzzle, go ahead.
2: 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I'll be at the Springs office. Thank you.
1: And 1206.

0: Papa, that's 114.
1: That's 114, Papa, go ahead.
0: Okay, well, I'll be clear. I'd help the gentleman to get the bumper off his vehicle so it was drivable. I'll be clear, and I'll just get it.
1: Alright, copy the 1208. Should we get it from Papa's satisfaction check?
2: Two Baker 11, I'm good. You know, if I might drive up 132.
1: That's 1209.

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1: This is Langtree, Bubble Guide.
0: Will you put me out of the Home Depot office, Nevada?
1: I copy the 1213.

0: That's 114 Bubble Guy.
1: 525
0: to 116
1: to 16 native. I
0: got you 17. Hello, 114. 1 6 5. Can you guys?
2: 525 to 150, clear plate, boy, Nora, Victor, Lincoln, 76, white pickup.
0: I copy, I'm trying to clear on a white 2020 Chevy Silverado, expiration 11 of 26 at 1218.
1: That's
0: 41 public, I need 1218.
3: Unit 12,
4: go with,
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0: Jigsaw, can I get a loan for that Burning Up Strong Burnout record?
1: It's just going to be verbal at the moment, but I'll see if I can get more information from him.
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0: 25 southbound, we're just crossing the 123 with Charlie David Paul, Union 30.
1: Full copy, I am showing clear out of flow, 2001 Mercury sedan, expiration 227 at 1227. I'm Robert, 27 Bubble Day.
2: Robert, 7
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0: 125
1: off ramp, clear plate, Adam Young, Queen, David, 33, flight pickup.
0: Hi, happy. I'm showing Corona Black 17 Ford F-350 expiration 6 of 27 at 12:30.
2: Level 6, my party's in the call. I think she might be a probation client.

0: 5-4-1, are you clear to copy? 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
1: Okay, copy. Thank you.
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1: Can I get
0: you a total red? 925 southbound, mile post 118, Colorado Edwards, Tom, Mary, David, 8.
1: I copy. I'm showing Granite Ridge, 1997 GMC, Savannah, version 627, 1243.
0: Roger, Baker 6. Can you change the 5201, please?
1: I copy. That plate is coming back. Showing clear on a blue 2006 Ram 1500. Expiration is showing to be at 627 at 1243.

0: Bravo, Tiger 6.
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0: Yes, ma'am. Can you show me the Springs office for just a moment?
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0: 925 South Bob, the 117. It's going to be a silver Chevy Malibu with no plates. I've got a white pickup pulling over behind me.
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1: 1 George 1, Zebra Charlie 5, Edward 02, Charlie Frank 3, 644, 97.
0: I copy that, Ben is coming back, showing clear, no records. That's all 56. And entering our road range, I took a 5 miles, 119 northbound, to a black Dodge Ram truck, falling too closely, past close to the OP, and almost ran him and others off the road. OP is losing visual, is willing to sign. Again, I took a 5 miles, 119 northbound, at 1256.

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1: northbound,
0: about 122 and a half with Edward Paul Edward, John 08 on Silverado.
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1: Coffee, that party is coming back, showing clear, valid, adult rejoices, 11 to day 172.
0: Copy, thank you.
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0: 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If you could try that, please. Send me out of Colorado.
1: Sergeant Grant, Silver 2012 Chevy Metal, the expiration 6 of 25, with associate plate Adam Sam David Nora 80.
0: Yeah,
1: Central 59.
0: Bravo 204, Mary on duty.
1: 204 Mary, Bubble Dad.
0: Afternoon, IBM 0269. I'll be on motor, Mary Charles 12, break.
1: Go ahead.
0: 17983, and am I muted anywhere?
1: Yeah, I'm 1300.

have a TTV green. It's been lifted to that road right. According to the RP, he said the vehicle exited at Santa Fe and was at Santa Fe and Ohio Loaf and Jug at 1305.

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1: 7-5, Bubble Dad.
0: 25 southbound at the 123 with 511. Boy, Robert Queen out of Tennessee.

Baker 5, Pueblo Nevada, out of Tennessee. I'm showing clear on a white Chevy 2018. That will be expiration 3 of 27 at 1360.

0: 11, Polo KW Motors, this is Snow Halford.
1: 11, go ahead.
0: A 525 to 119 northbound for a gray van with a flat tire. Phone was disconnected and party did not have service. Says they were not walking. Unsure of where he was exactly, but before exit 122 headed northbound. No further info.
1: Copy. Oh, okay, that way. And if we can't see if the bridge goes off.
0: 1318.
1: Okay, and just a reference, I'm coming from the 135.
0: 1318.
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0: be out of Tennessee. I am coming back. 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
1: 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I'm taking 22.

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0: 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Colorado Adam, X-ray Young, Robert 92.
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0: Westbound 25 to 163 off ramp. Ground plane Boyd Zebra Queen Henry 75 to Subaru Outback white and color.
1: Hi, copy. Machine clear in a white 2009 Subaru Legacy expiration 6 of 26 as 1333.
2: Probably 41 on clear.
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3: 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Please don't get in trouble. That was good. Not 2 and 3, Charlie.
1: 1334.
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1: 4UI25, northbound just south of Voyager for a semi that continued northbound, and the other parties of silver BMW that pulled off onto Voyager Fire Department is en route.
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0: 学生听说吗？My shoes clear on a blue 2015 Toyota Corolla showing 6 of 27 out of Pueblo and party is clear valve, all regular on a 17 out of Pueblo.
1: Copy that, I'm on a citation.
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0: Hey, clear for going on that traffic stop, right?
1: Hello.
0: For the in-right crash with the semi, do we have a description of the semi at all?
1: Looking from EPSA, sounds like the only description was a semi that continued northbound.
0: Copy.
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0: Can we reach out to Orfano County and see what time they got the 911 call regarding my fatal from this morning?
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1: What?
0: So that's actually going to be the semi plate.
1: Copy. Can you forward that plate to our northbound port? Looks like it's operating today.
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1: 2 weeks 11,
0: Papa Guard? Yes, ma'am. So, I'm not finding a gray van from the 116 to the 122. I did see a white Hyundai car. I hope to check on that.
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0: 25 northbound at 129.5 with Edward Robert Edward X-ray 59. It's an older Dodge Ram.
1: Hi, copy. I'm showing clear on a white 99 Dodge Ram expiration. Issuing V times 27 at 1346.

0: Attention to Baker Units on Radio 25, Northwest 155 Northbound for a black Mercedes-Benz possible plate of David Victor Mary, Union 92, which comes back out of Colorado, to a black 2006 Mercedes Coupe expiration 527 out of Colorado Springs. For refusing to yield the lights and sirens for an ambulance responding to a crash, or if you saw them holding a phone and talking on it, or the accident 155 no longer has visuals, one to sign up your driver for ambulance. Again, I-25 is 155 northbound at 1347.
1: 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Have a good day.
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3: 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I'm going to be off park in Pueblo West, assisting the Pueblo Fire Department with a Stage 2 fire ban for a little bit. 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

0: Pueblo, Phoenix. I thought party sent a call for clearance, please.
1: Copy, that party is coming back out of Colorado, showing clear to copy.
0: Unclear, he's with two male co-workers.
1: Copy, party is trying to be deprotective in a mandatory protection order where the restraint is the last of Kenzie First of Shakira, black female, born 1988. Other than that, I'm showing suspended for admin insurance second notice. I'll send off a confirmation on that.
0: That copy, thank you.
1: At 1350.

0: Pablo to the Gazette in Carmel.
1: To the Pablo Gazette.
0: Let me know if I'm at 11120. Looks like a Alaska plate. Lincoln John Mary 180.

0: to the Bureau of Impublin the Blind out of Alaska. I am coming back showing clear on a 2023 Hyundai, white in color, extension 3 of 27 at 1351.
1: Hello, it's David 13. There's the patient.
0: Southbound for a vehicle swerving across the road and throwing objects out of cars. A blue Kia Soul and a license. It is a 10-pack, 25-year-old white male, short black hair and face tattoos. The driver repeated phone to sign and pose for an accident at 25 southbound from the 135 at 1351.
1: Pueblo 286.
0: Go ahead.
1: Is there any time lapse on that last complaint?
0: We just got it from Epso about 2 minutes ago.
1: I copy. I'm on South Academy just waiting to get on I-25 southbound, so I'll look for it.
0: I copy. Do you want to be attached?
1: Yes, please.
0: 1352.

0: Woods Baker 6. And if you could call back the RP and get their current location.
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0: I-35 northbound at the 57 with Fuller Center Tactical. 861-3773, should be in a blue Chevy's arm.
2: 1353.
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0: they got this from them?
1: 6 foot.
0: Harvey said they exited at South Academy about 5 minutes ago and lost visual at that point.
1: 6, I got you. You can clear me up, 7.
0: I copy at 1354. Do we verify a couple?
2: 6, 5, 7.
0: I put sales of driver in the call for you.
2: 1354.

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Maybe on the right shoulder, up bottom of the northbound Voyager off ramp. Maybe not injured.

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1: 2-5.
0: Mail Colorado left, I spell Adam Robert Adam, Mary Boy Union, Lincoln Ocean. Cursive, I spell Ida Zebra Adam, Ida Adam Henry. Date of birth is 4/22/03.
1: Copy, 14-02.
0: Copy, thank you. He's going to take over driving the vehicle.
1: I got it for you.

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0: 075960. He was also issued a proof of service and given a verbal for defective brake light. You can show me clear.
1: Heavy, 14-04.
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2: 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Copy.

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Clear, valid, all regular on a 92 out of Pueblo. Thank you, on Pueblo.

0: Level 2 Baker 11, 10, 10, 10. 2 Baker 11. Northbound I 25 at the 125. Looks like California plate. Edward Nord, Charlie. Victor 603.
1: 14-10.
0: Two Baker 11, please come back clear. Now Mercury, California, 14-10.

0: 6-13, Cleverly.
1: I copy. Can you copy a debris hazard?
0: Yeah, go ahead.
1: It's going to be Highway 45 and Highway 50, headed southbound on Highway 45 before you get to the intersection by the Maverick. It's a large piece of plywood in the left lane.
0: Okay, got that. Hang around.
1: Be 14-12.
2: OF 114, driver's on the call.
3: Not quite consistent with what he's explaining. Give me an incident report instead of a crash report, and if I can get that case number.
1: Hi, coming. And I'll put the stroker in 96 BMWZ 3 silver color. Expression 427. And the driver is coming back. Clear valve is already in correct place. And this one. And that case number is 1891-1891.
3: Copy 1891. And if you make a note, he was not sure about the plate on that semi.
1: Copy. And do you want to use the changes like couple motors, sister, anyone to label it?
3: Go ahead and change it to motors assist this one.

0: Travel to Baker 11, clear Trevor Incorporated.
1: Okay, 4213. Roll 5 on duty.
0: Roll 5
1: AJ. IBM is 31980, and I'll be in the El Paso County area. No specifics.
0: County 1414, read to Baker 11. I'm go ahead.
2: Your driver's showing clear, valid out of California.
0: Copy, thank you, sir.
2: 1414, and I got no record on that plate.
0: I have a VIN number for you when you're ready.
2: Goes in.
0: 2 Tom 3.
2: Correct. 2 Tom 3. William 1 Robert Frank Victor 1 King Charlie 02 6668.
1: Copy. Let's see if we're gonna need a tow.
2: Copy 1415.

0: 321 South.
1: Got another one coming in Northgate Boulevard and Highway 83.
0: Coming.
1: 1 second. Okay, so far it's just the initial of no injuries.
0: Copy, thanks. And if they can forward it, just more specifics on where exactly it was within the intersection.
1: Coming else, you like to get?

0: 8-1-4. 8-1-4. I'm getting off the, I'm getting on 925 to 151. You can put that North Gate crash just attaching to all my overhead concerns.
1: Alright, copy. And as soon as I get anything further, I'll let you know.

0: Well, the last one, 14.
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0: Would we be able to determine if they need tow?
1: I contact the RP. They think their vehicle's drivable, but they're not sure how much more is stuck underneath their vehicle.
0: Careful.
1: Can I see?

0: YouTube or Airborne for Bubba.
1: Okay, good.
0: Not sure if it's going to be right here, section or not. I guess they have to hang up because they have 911 command. Sounds like RP rear-ended another vehicle left the scene. The only vehicle we know about is a red Ford Focus.

0: Voyager run.
1: Okay, looks like both parties are currently now pulled over at the RP's house, 13716 Windy Oaks Road.
0: Alright, I'll do that.
1: Mike, everything's 1420.
2: Pearl 583. I'll be on the 1108 East High Street.
1: 1423.
0: I'm going to 204 Mary Claire Driver.
1: 204 Mary.
0: West of Carr, King, Adam, Robert, Robert, first of Angela, common, date of birth 4/22/76, female, Colorado.
1: 1424. Whoever for Mary showing clear, valid, and irregular.
0: Thank you, on site, Jason.
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0: 114, Polo for an update.
1: 114, good.
0: So that RP called back in, stated they got the trash can out from under their vehicle, and they threw it off to the side of the road, and it's not a hazard, and they since left the area, stated that it was unknown if the vehicle's damaged, and they are driving home, and they're going to check for damage once they get there.
1: Okay, 10-4. I was just trying to advise if I couldn't locate them. I guess it was damaged. If they want to do an online report after the fact, they can.
0: I copy your 1425.

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1: S-41.
0: Okay, I spoke to the RFP for the North Gate, Highway 83, and just kind of the other driver, I'm pretty sure that it's a truck on North Gate, so if we can notify CSPD, please.
1: Believe happened on North Gate.
0: That's a firm. He's eastbound on North Gate, and they're in the turn lane, so turn on the Highway 83, but they hadn't turned yet, so the collision took place on North Gate.
1: Okay, I will let CSPD know.
2: And Airborne 4 with that info, stand up.
1: Airborne 4, right, copy.
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0: Speaker 6, 975.
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0: 925 northbound, mile plus 130. Texas plate, Victor Tom Paul, 7342.
1: 1420. Student 6, 2024, Toyota white in color, registration September of 26, 1426.

0: passenger 23 and road drainage I-25 southbound and Baptist. Gonna be a black with silver semi with white trailer. Tennessee plate 6953 44 Tom. Driver is a white male with black shirt, speeding on safe lane changes. RPS visual is 1 Cassine 14 meters.
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1: Pueblo 2 report, Mary, clear citation.

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12583. 12583. 12583. 12583. 12583. 12583. 12583. 12583. 12583. 12583. 12583. 12583. 12583. 12583. 12583. 12583. 12583. 12583. 12583. 12583. 12583. 12583. 12583. 12583. 12583. 12583. 12583. 12583. 12583. 12583. 12583. 12583. 12583. 12583. 12583. 12583. 12583. 12583. 12583

0: Bell, that's at 6.
1: Thank you, authorization.
0: 1433.

0: Pablo Parks, 1904, 1075.
1: Parks, 1904.
0: Yeah, I'll be at the visitor center. Need a boat inspection, a hand cleared when you get a moment. And will be Robert Nora George 8 5 3 9 9 Adam 5 8 5.

0: 1904 Pueblo, that hand is showing clear on a 1985 Ranger boat, showing an active registration.
1: I copy, thank you, and you can clear me.
0: 1435.
1: Public 1435.

0: What was it, 13? I cleared 50 east and west of Purcell and Boyer, and then 45 down to 11th. I got Indian Alta Gray the way, so you can show me clear.
1: Copy, 1436.

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1: 36.
0: I-25 northbound, exiting 132. Colorado, Edward Queen, Union, John 75.
1: Four, five, eight, two, break 2 acre 6, clear 1997, Honda Civic, green in color, expiration 427, 1442.

0: しております。I'm clear. 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Break. Okay. That the crash that was that hit and run mailbox. Can you go ahead and forward that to the night shift one? As for rescue one.
1: Yeah, is that the plot to you three spot?
0: Eight from the one from last week.
1: Okay. Yeah, you said just 10 for night.

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2: 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Have a good night.
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0: 31 certification.
1: Then Highway 24 westbound to the 328.
0: Highway 1450.
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1: Four eastbound 297 Colorado Frank Charles Frank Union 88 Dark Subaru.
0: 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Taylor 4 Mary clear 2024 Subaru back green color expression 726 1454.

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1: Copy.
4: 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I'll be heading up to the Aspen Acres fire.
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0: 360.
1: Can we just see Jonathan and Jack and take care of that, please?
2: Yeah, take care.

Blood Center for Mary. Tether for Mary. Those are the verbal 005. 1469. Pueblo Speaker 8, one duty. Good afternoon, IBM 9497, car 635, bridge starting. Go starting. 48489, and you go ahead and show me as the south car. Captain, 1415.

0: 12 last 54. Good afternoon, I'll be on duty in 2 Baker, break for info. Good afternoon, 5 DMZ 050, in car 315, starting miles at 79743, in the 2 Baker area, having issues with my MDC, going to have to be on the phone with IT again, so please show me how my address on admin.
1: Thank you, Mr. Engineer.
0: Turbo Ice 41, and I'll go VO 50, have a good night.
1: Have a good afternoon.
2: They were talking about, I guess.
3: Was it hit and run? Looks like it happened, I think, last week. Address given 17375 Pondview Place. Looks like it occurred late Friday, early Saturday. Unknown suspect info, vehicle first RP's mailbox.
4: You said no suspect vehicle information?
3: Yes, but the note says no suspect or unknown suspect info.
4: Okay. I will give them a call.
3: Happy thanks.
0: Good, yeah, some team.
3: Go ahead.
0: I'm at the turbograph exit 74, please.

Bravo, airborne 4, 1075. Airborne 4. Gonna be northbound towers at Old Ranch, Charlie, Zebra, Victor, Union 5-3, Star Color 77.

0: 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Expiration 826-1504.
1: Pueblo Airborne 3.
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1: Okay.
0: Last spell, Victor Adam Robert, Adam David Henry, Adam Robert Adam, John Adam Nora. First spell, Adam Robert Union, Nora King Union, Barry Adam Robert. Date of birth 1/21/86, Maryland, Texas.
1: Copy, Fisher, sir. Two Adam Reformary, clear, no record, you have no one.
0: 2389-80301, again out of Texas.
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0: Myself, 1475. We're all going to leave here from the visitor center, head down to Beulah to assist with the fire. 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
0: 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Charles Adam, Tom Henry, Edward Robert.
1: 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Public Baker 5. 2-5. I'll be off duty, sir. Have a great day.

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0: 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You can still be clear with this.
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2: 2 acre 16.
1: Oh, 343, I'm at the Firestone, Launch Desert Hills. This patrol vehicle I'm in, got low tire pressure, it's not going flat, I'm trying to get there before this.

0: Well, Junior, are you good? 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Think of your crash on 21 so quick.
1: Good.
0: So far, just the initial, Highway 24 and so quick with unknown injury.
1: I copy. I'll be around.
0: Debbie, I'll let you know when I get
1: any.
0: To the reformer.
2: 24 eastbound, 295, Colorado, Charles Sam, Zebra, Queen 68, Dark Jeep.
0: 1620. Turn from here, clear, 722, Jeep body, green color, 12-26.

0: and Jimmy Green ramping.
1: Good.
0: Single motorcycle crash right here sitting up. Looks like motorcycle slid on the gravel. Alright, got you, thanks.

0: Hold on 10 minutes or two. Can you show me through, please?
1: Tony 5031. David, 22 Pueblo, can you copy a crash?
2: Go ahead.
1: It's going to be Highway 45 and 11th. It's a black Kia Telluride versus a GMC. Non-injury, not blocking, no fluids. Both vehicles are still drivable, it sounds like. And the driver of the GMC doesn't have a license.
2: Okay, it's going to be about 30 minutes. I have to circle back around to my residence for San 66 to prepare for a longer day. I'll be around as soon as I can.
1: Copy 1532.

0: Bubba 2 and 4 Mary, Coach Driver. Last I spell Henry Edward Robert Nora King Edward, first of Kevin, with an I, date of birth 68, male, Colorado.
1: I copy that with the date of birth. I got 3 in 1968. 3-13-1-3-68. Okay. So, there's primary clear vowels, adult regular curriculum.
0: John Citation.

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0: Mobile Outlet 225. Okay, I spoke with some Pueblo County SO deputies. I'll be clear from evacuating people off of 3R Road. Break.
1: Go ahead.
0: I spoke direct with the South County SO dispatch. There's a fire in the area of Sheep Mountain and over where we're going in the area. I'll be en route from Colorado City down to that area.
1: Hi, copy. Can I get the location of that fire again?
0: Now, right now is Sheep Mountain, so it's going to be in the upper Warfare area. So, probably approximately County Road 570, 572, 580, 655, that area. I can't tell for sure. I'll let you know when I get more info.
1: My copy is 1535.
2: Pueblo Park, 1441.
1: 1441, go ahead.
2: Yeah, I believe that fire is going to be off of County Road 530 or 531, just to the west of 520.
3: Fire is going to be extended.
1: I copy things.
3: 1536.
0: Pueblo Outlet 225, I copy that. Do they have a direction of travel for that fire?
1: 1441.
2: Just from County Road 504, looks like it's moving to the northeast. We are not going to respond right now, just in case we need to evacuate the park.
0: Okay, I'll check in with you later. I'm going to head that way just in case I got to get the state wildlife area evacuated.
1: Copy, 1536.

0: 效果万万俱吹，万万俱吹。You can show me how to do the IBM, that's 153, no need for status, and show me headed to the Dula ICE for that fire.
1: Call 436. Can you show me out at 2602 Montebello Drive?

0: Four, go ahead.
1: Well, this is Four, go ahead.
0: Okay, I have two big three and two crash at 24 inch soap weed for unknown motorcycle injury. No, he was hitting up. I also have another one just came in, Highway 83 and Stagecoach for a rollover.
1: Copy. With two bigger 16s on vehicle maintenance.
0: Okay, you can route to the fire stuff.
1: Copy. I'm trying to get my computer up and running. I mean, there would be COVID to get on that Stagecoach one. I might head that way.
0: Copy. Yeah, it looks like just south of location, single vehicle rollover, fireman route, and they've changed it to high mechanism. That's all we got so far.
1: Copy, thank you.
0: I'll let you know if I get anything further.
2: Pueblo Airborne 4.
0: Airborne 4.
2: Power 21 in Old Rancho, I did that. Stagecoach 1 and 2, sorry.
0: Airborne 4, appreciate it. 53, man.

0: 3 Alpha, do you have a good afternoon?
1: Southern Ranger, I'm going for 6 Alpha.
0: Pueblo, 3 to 12. What was the location for that possible fire down in Warfield County?
1: Sounds like it's going to be Warfield County Road 504 around Sheep Mountain.
0: Okay, I copy. I'll head out that way and see what I see.
1: Copy 1540.
2: Pueblo Park 1431, I apologize. I was on 504. It's going to be off of County Road 530.
1: I copy. Do you have any nearby crossroad for that?
2: Negative. I don't think anybody's on scene yet. Just listen to the fire channel. It sounds like you've gotten some calls directly that it's in the Meters Ranch area.
1: The Meters Ranch? Like the unit of measurement?
2: That'll be Meters. Mary Adam John, Ocean Robert.
1: 1540.
3: 25 Majors Ranch is off of Warfield County Road 520. That's Yellowstone Road, so it'd be the intersection of County Road 520 and 530 would be the closest crossroads.
1: I copy in 2-12, check up west.
0: Alright, copy.
1: 1541.

0: Flight 14 on scene. We've got the northbound lanes of Highway 83 blocked. Conference, coach.
1: Go ahead and show me the auto. I'll set up there.
0: Yes, it's fine. Copy on shooting out there. 15 for
2: you. 4583.
0: Good.
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1: 1244. Alright, everyone, so we've got one truck, heavy damage off the east side.
3: Hello, 10 number 2.
0: Go ahead.
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1: Caravan 1-4.
0: It's going to be single vehicle, single driver. He's out, conscious, talking, not claiming any injuries. We're going to do the next tone rotation. It's going to be a Ford, I'm sorry, it's a Ram, probably 250 series on its top. Okay, 88. We have four fire trucks heading that way.
2: Four fire trucks headed to 7100BR.
0: 10-4, it's Colorado Springs Fire Department, Fountain Fire Department, and the Chief of Wright.
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3: 24 eastbound 297, follow Adam, Sam, John, Paul 09, Dark Court.
1: 1546 Bridger, Morning for Outside Square 2, I'm soft Chevy Silverado, green color, Spruce 4, 27, 1546.
0: Terrible 4, you said that's on a Chevy?
1: Just confirm, I think David King, Ocean Boy 25.
0: Yeah, I'll double check, but it's definitely on a white Ram.
1: Yeah, that plate's showing on a 2 tall Chevy Silverado.
0: I'm sorry, it's going to be David King Ocean Boy 29.
1: I copy 29. Confirm area of line clear 2015 Ford Escape Black and color expression 826 and airborne 4 showing 2016 Ram 3500 white and color expression 427.

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1: Chief, they're jumping for runway 25, exit 72, break.
0: Go ahead.
1: So we're taking a hit after that other fire and stage in on that crash. I'm going to hang out here in South Pueblo County for a little bit until we hear from probably Taki.
0: I copy 1548. Speaker 21, location check.
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0: Bravo, 2-4, Mary Clear Trevor. Last of Carter, Charles Adam, Robert, David, Edward, Robert, Forster, McKenzie, Mary Adam, Charles, King, Edward, Nora, Zebra, Ida, Edward, Jennifer, 527-90.
1: Copy, and you broke up on the year. What was the year?
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1: Copy, 53. 204 Mary Clear Valley, the door you are to Lindis.
0: Do you want citation?
1: 1549.
0: Roger.
1: All right, Spirit, over there, and 30.
2: 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If you'll just drop a TV case number in here, that'd be awesome.
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1: Pueblo 3-3, go ahead.
0: Alright, go ahead and see the Ezone scene. Rayer has neck, knee, and arm pain. Fire is not giving any further updates, bro.
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1: Airborne 4, go through.
2: Two part last. First is spelled Queen Union Edward, Victor Edward David Ocean. Second is Queen Union Edward, Zebra Adam, David Adam. First name is Zeus. Date of birth 9/13/98.
1: Copy 16/15.
0: Last 54.
1: Yes, 54.
0: Fire currently has highway 83 completely blocked down at Malpas 24 south of the crash, and then I think it's the H-Coach Road up north of the crash, right?
1: Yes.
0: I think they're just giving up precautionary because of the location of the crash and the curve here.
1: Go ahead, sir.
2: Can you call me when you have a second, please?
1: Sure, 15-59.
2: Duty in cat, break.
1: Go ahead.
2: Starting 33565, good afternoon.
1: Yeah, same 15-59, break there, more 4, Pavel.
2: Yeah, good.
1: Driver clear, Val, it's all regular.
2: Copy, thanks.
1: 15%.
2: Negative.
1: That's affirmative. He's on scene there.
2: Help, thank you.
1: You're welcome, 15-59.
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0: have a good day.

Hello, this is your gentleman. And go ahead. You can touch me at crash at 83 in Stagecoach.

0: tracks on the 149 heading northbound. Blue Dodge Journey, plate given William David Queen 215, throwing stuff out of the window. Unable to maintain lane just speed. RP lost visual. 78 vehicles in front of RP. Just willing to sign chair 16.
1: Yeah, go ahead. I don't know if it's county or CDOT, but the little yellow arrow signs on the corners that show you that there's a crew coming up, he took one of those out.
0: I got it.

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1: Okay, this is, and then we're gonna have to end it. I gotta get airborne 4 out of there.
0: Well, it's Kissa.
2: What was our case number?
0: S-64, case number is 1892-1892.
2: Copy, thank you.
0: Thanks, Jessup.

0: going to be Colorado Edward Ocean Zebra Sam 76. It's going to be a white GMC. Let me know when you're ready for the driver number one. Last name Molina, Mary Ocean Lincoln, Ida Nora Adam. First name Diego, middle initials F as in Frank. Date of birth 9/21 and wear weight. He said he doesn't have a license.
1: Was that of 2008?
0: Yes, sir. And when you're ready, can you copy the vehicle number two? Colorado Frank, John Charles King 84, and break for driver. Last name Red Wine, Robert Edward David, William Ida Nora Edward. First name Robert, middle name Henry. His date of birth is 1/10/49.
1: I'm sorry, can you turn on that date of birth to recover by when?
0: Yes, sir, 1/10/49.
1: Continue at first place, clear on the white and color, 2018 GMC Acadia, showing 12 to 26 out of Pueblo. Showing clear no record for the other party. Second place clear, showing on a black and color 2025 Kia. Showing an expression 12 to 26 out of Pueblo, and that party is third valid adult regular on a 921 out of Pueblo, and that's going to be the red wine party.
0: Thank you.
1: 16-15.

0: 13. Go ahead. What point is 165 closed?
1: Sorry, can you say that?
0: 165, at what point is it closed?
1: Last I heard was 3R.
0: Copy, thank you.
1: Welcome 1617. Welcome 1617. Go ahead. Unit 10 and Ryder, you're going to crash on 25 around the 74. Here you are.
0: To be great, copy 1617. I'm north at the 72, I'll go pick up.
1: I copy you, 1618.

0: Bravo 310, I'm on scene right now. 310. If you would note that there's a bunch of vehicles trying to go north on Highway 83, and once they hit that road closure, they're all just making new turns and creating a mess just about a quarter mile south of the crash scene.
1: Well, copy that. Well, I tell you, be another gonna start cooking that up right now.
2: I'll be route to County Road 18.3 at Longs Canyon. I was just informed there's an accident back there, possible injury.

0: What was that, County Road 1492?
1: County Road 18.3, it's off of Highway 12, at about the 60 Street.
0: Hi, Copy, are you going to go check it out?
1: Yes, sir, I'm en route from the South Georgia, and I'd like...
0: Hi, Copy, I'll show you around 1619.

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Arson 3322. I'll be cleared scene 165 B Trail Cess, 542. I copy you 1620.

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1: Exit 74.
0: Sounds like it's going to be a deputy that's hit by a truck. The deputy is okay. They're going to be waiting at the nearby Circle K with a vehicle. The vehicle 2 is going to be a semi. The sitting also not injury. Nothing further.
1: Copy, copy that. I see red and blue, so we'll head that way.
0: Copy 1621.

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1: My computer locked up on me again. Can you let me know where the truck and car are at the same party?
0: Sorry, a little bit of info. What did you need?
1: My computer froze up, locked up on me again. I can't get into it. It is the RO and the driver of the same party for this vehicle.

attention to David units entering two animal complaints. First thing behind 25 mile post 33 northbound. So report of a single black and white cow not blocking just outside the fence there on the shoulder. And the second is going to be I-25 mile post 33 northbound. And it's going to be a report of a black and white cow not blocking. Sounds like the other one, so we have one reported to 33 and one at the 43. Nothing further at 1623.

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1: Can you go 16-24?
0: Pueblo 2 Baker 10. Fire's going to relocate this driver just to the fire station so we can get him off the roadway. I'm going to follow them there. We'll be there in a minute.

0: Drake. I hear the driver of vehicle to the coffee can clear them for me, please. I'm in Colorado, Rick. Looks like the driver refusing medical. She's just gonna have another party come pick her up and take her to a local hospital and check on her injuries, as well as get this bike out of here.
1: Do we need to sell for the bike right now?
0: At this time, we don't. Looks like it's gonna be drivable. They've got some people coming out here to help them.
1: I copy, and your vehicle shows 2016 Indian Maroon color, registration 1026, and driver showing clear valid adult regular, but do not see a motorcycle here.
0: I copy. Just put the driver. License or turn info to the call notes for me, please. Great.
1: Go ahead.
0: He gave me a Colorado construction permit that has a motorcycle endorsement on it. It looks like just trying to double check a couple things on it.
1: I will see you till I got back to me.
0: Can you just throw a case over there as well? I need air. I'll get a call.
1: So yes, it should be in there.
0: I got everything.
1: 16 tonight?
2: Yeah, my computer's not wanting to let me in still. Can you please email me the vehicle return and the driver info so I can keep working on the paperwork?
1: Yeah, I'll send that to your email.
2: I appreciate it. Thank you.

0: Bravo, 30, Pentagon County, out with me. And then, can I get the case number right here, please?
1: 71892, 1892.
0: Copy, names are personal, pretty upset. We're trying to get you home, but you just cooperate.

0: 再去三大医院。
1: I'm sorry, did not have your last, what was it?
0: You should have that email.
1: Oh, perfect, thank you.
0: 1681.

0: attention to Victor Air and gate ready, Hancock Expressway and South Academy eastbound. An older Jeep, plate given Boeing R frame 4-4, showing on a 2007 Jeep Liberty Black and color of Colorado Springs. These vehicles weaving in the roadway, almost hitting barriers and the construction zone, brake checking. Has visual going to sign and counting as he's been by 63.
1: Control 583. Control 583. Jake Romeo off duty. Picture on the hall for top 2, right?
0: How's it going? 1632. You're carrying a road rage. It's going to be Highway 50 at the 334 westbound. Sure form of a white truck and horse trailer passing on the right shoulder. No plates. Almost earned the RP off the road. RP no longer has visual. It's going to sign. 1632.

0: Northwest 66. Again, 66. Would you clear me, but leave me attached to this call, please? And I'm going to be heading down to the South Interstate to try to see what the smoke and visibility looks like south of town.
1: Copy, what you wanted to stay attached to the fire?
0: Yes.
1: Copy, 1633. Last caller.
2: 10-6, southbound of the 115 on your area.
1: 6334.

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0: So, on scene, medical just arrived. Vehicle 1, copy vehicle 1.
1: Vehicle 1.
0: Charles X-ray William, Frank 89, on a white Jeep. Out of Colorado.
1: 1492, follow that, plate's going on a white. 2023 Jeep, showing 626 out of Trinidad.
0: I got and copy vehicle 2, a motorcycle.
1: Go ahead. 432, 403.
0: Charlie.
1: That was 85 Queen King Charles.
0: Copy. That is Abram.
1: Copy that. Place clear on a black Kawasaki motorcycle. Showing expiration 6 of 26 out of Florida.
0: Copy, thank you.
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0: County's just asking if you can let us know when Doe has that vehicle. Fire's asking.
1: Let me get back to my vehicle and I'll move my vehicle. We could open up southbound right now, but we just need to hold northbound a little bit longer.
2: Trigger 16, go to attack.
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1: Oh, Judy. Have a good night.
0: Good night, 1639.

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2: 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Last of I spell Ida, Nora, Charles, Ida, Tom, Tom, Ida. First of I spell John, Union, Boy, Adam, Lincoln. Date of birth 12/27/1962.
3: Also another shooter of Corazon de Agave, Tequila. And that one's pretty much all the way empty. Both of those were right in all the debris from inside the vehicle, as well as a crushed Modelo can. It looks like there's another crushed Modelo can right here, too.

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0: Last Gossett, Isabella, George, Wilson, Sam, Sam, Edward, Tom, Tom, Joseph, Stephen, middle initial, Charlie, date of birth, 1/28/1973.
1: He's out of Florida.
0: He's out of Colorado.
1: You party shows clear, valid motorcycle endorsement on a 171 out of Trinidad.
0: Got to take.
1: You on 16-24.
2: Eastbound, traffic signature merged into his lane, causing him to go into the median. Not further info right now, 16-44.
3: How about 24? You said that 28 eastbound.
1: That's 8-4.
3: Out of position, can you pass that to Manitou Springs, please?
4: Publicity 317 on duty, Ken.
1: 317.
4: 625-04, I'll be working 925 over 10.
1: 1645.
4: What was the time of crash?
1: Miss 54, we got our notification at 15:37.
4: Copy, thank you.
1: 16:45.
0: Lovely Parks 1492.
1: Well, 3-3-8. 2-3-8. Heard one of the other driver. There's some of the motorcycles out here. Take off. You just clear her from the police out of Colorado. Yeah. Last caller.
0: Parts 1492.
1: High kind of things. 16-46.
0: Okay, medics are advising flight. There's a some local residences that have possible landing room.
1: I copy, I'll give a call.

0: 1418. 1418.
1: Yeah, first
0: turn that flight's going to be in route.
1: I got you.
0: 16, 37.

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0: Work on it then.
1: 1648.

0: for all call wanting to reach. Can you please show me with one mail in custody and show me in route to Dallas County Jail? I have beginning mileage when you're ready.
1: Good.
0: 29767.
1: 1649.
2: Pueblo, 2-22.
1: Good.
2: Be clear with a crash report. I know you're busy. Do you want charges or no?
1: Go ahead.
2: No driver's license, no insurance, and careless driving.
1: 36, 249.

0: Wildlife 225.
1: Okay, just keep you in the loop too. I let Incident Command know on MAC 11 that they've got an active fire down here in the area of Lurfell County Road 531. Break.
0: Go ahead.
1: We've got actively on the Moonshine Ranch down here, and then the ranch down here has got some equipment, some bulldozers and road graders that they're deploying on it, and I'll be meeting up with the sheriff and the undersheriff up here at that house in a little bit, and if things change, I'll let you know.
0: Hi, copy. What was the name of that ranch again?
1: Moonshine. Then thing in the sky at night, and then shine. And County Road 531.
0: I copy. Thanks for the update. 1631.

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1: Provo 436.
0: Yes, sir, I'll be 1042. Thank you for all your help and have a good night.
1: This is Provo.

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1: 1474, good evening, go ahead.
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1: Copy, 1655.
2: Pueblo, good evening, Jim.
1: Good evening, Jim.
2: Yes, sir, if you can show me off, baby. Yeah, good.
1: Yeah, good evening, 1655.

0: 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Do you know which MAC channel they're using for the fire?
1: It's MAC 12.
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1: 2023, good afternoon, go ahead.
2: Good afternoon, IBM 144358, car number 309, break for beginning.
1: Go ahead.
2: 1897.
1: That'll be a 1657.

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Syndicate 16. Copy vehicle change, I'll be in car 328, if you can read from here. Go with the gang. 3065. Copy, and are you clear? Alright, it's going to be covered in crash, no injuries, no toes, driver one on top of this, use that citation, you just going to be clear, and headed down south.

looks like it was 11605 Meridian, Mark, if you, she still wants to talk to a trooper, I'm not sure if she's still there, just wants a phone call back. Alright. I have to run back to Firestone. Should get the gear out of that vehicle. It's going to be vehicle 501, so you left at Firestone. Alright. I'll let you know when I need to get a phone call. Back to Mr. Anderson.

0: Boat Park 492.
1: 492,
0: guys. We'll seek in 92. Soon after. Got the motorcycle set road. Both lanes. You can show me clear.
1: 1492, King U 1090, came and covered by a heavy wind.
0: Medical is taking driver 2 to Staff Mountain FEL. Driver 1 is gone already, he drove off, and motorcycle is out of the road, deputy can wait for a tow.
1: Colorado, Adam Robert Zebra, Young 99, still white on the hatchback.
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1: I'll be clear to the scene with the agency assist, and can you shoot the cat notes for this call, please?
0: I got me 1702.

0: was it before?
1: Yes, it's for.
0: The Francis Recovery, giving the tow driver a little bit of hassle. Fire still has southbound Highway 83 blocked. Did you ever reach out to them to let them know they could reopen southbound? Copy. As long as they know we're able to, that's their choice, I guess, then.
1: Oops, maybe we'll send another message, but I will help you.
0: Copy. And if you could reach out to C-13 just to mess up the road's been blocked for about an hour and a half and probably another 15 to 30 minutes. Hopefully we'll be open.
1: How was that?

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1: Stay 6.
0: Stay 6. I'm off duty. Have a good night.
1: Have a good day, 1705.

0: Alright,
1: how we transport? Tunica 10. Looking out to Monument PD for a bus test starting 33577. Break. Good. 10 to 15 minutes out and our door code is not working. Can you see if there's a Monument officer who can meet me there?
2: I'll send a message to see if they have sent each other about 10 to 15.
1: Guy from 10 to 15 tops.

0: Parks, 1904.
1: That's Uniform.
0: Yes, sir. Could you show myself at 1909 off duty?
1: Copy that, 1908.

0: Bravo, Wildlife 225,
1: go ahead.
0: Okay, spoke with Warfield County Sheriff, correct. Sounds like they've got this under control. If things change, if they need help, they'll reach out and get us back down here. Break.
1: Go ahead.
0: And I'll be clear from that to head up to Incident Command up there if you'll go back from there. If you need anything anywhere in between, just let me know.
1: I'll shoot around to the House Acres where that.

0: 错，爸爸。
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0: Do you want me to show you clear this fire as well?
1: It's great, got everything. I'll be alright.
0: Copy 1710.

0: Benson 2 Baker airing the road race coming from County Highway 94 and North Elkhart Highway. Unknown direction of travel, silver gray Chevy Silverado, flight given Edward Charles, Victor John 15. Flight is our turn 40. Old white female driver was brake checking and tailgating RP at 16:30, I guess. The visual is like the sign. I figured 1714.
1: Level S-54.
0: S-54.
1: Spirit still has that vehicle, but monument letter, no, they can open up northbound now as well. Thanks for a place out of Colorado.
0: S-54, go ahead.
1: Edward Robert Henry, whether it's Frank 30 or Frank 40, on my the teal Mazda hatchback 3. That party stopped by just a minute ago.
0: Yeah.
1: Is headed over to Martin FPD. Should be the silver release for Staker 16. Sorry, Staker 10.
0: Hi, copy. And just confirming the plate was Edward Robert Henry Frank 40 or 30. Copy, yeah, with the 30, which showing 2017 Kia Forte black in color. Now with 40 2011 through the RAV4.
1: What was it? Where's the meat break? 70. Sorry, the shadow one. I don't look like a 3.
0: I copy 70. And it's for 2012 Mazda 2 blue in color, inspiration 527.
1: Copy. And you can go ahead, should be clear.

0: 间。
1: Okay, my MPD would like you to know that you can park in a secure parking area. They'll leave the gate open for you. Okay, thank you.

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Station to Bakery and ready. I-551-21 southbound. Suspect vehicle's mailbox Acura sedan, unknown plate. Driver is 23-year-old. White male wearing a hat and glasses, swerving RP. With the intent to put him off the road, being aggressive swerve. Tailgating, then getting his front brake checking. RP's visual. Possibly wants to fire at a Chevy truck. Leave his line, so please find you. And is in a silver Chevy truck, there's a 1722.

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0: Happy welcome back, 17-24.

0: in the bad mood is in there, but what's the injury? You need to sit in the surgery to prove.
1: Sorry, I'm on the phone with the shipment. What was that? Do you have a crash board?
0: Yeah, you need to sit in the surgery to prove the initial showing with injuries.
1: Okay. I will tell the gentleman and I'll give him a call back. Do we know if it's blocking or anything?
0: Not yet. That was just initial notification.
1: So that's it. I'll be out.
0: Okay. Let's see now whenever I get further.
1: Okay, thank you.

0: for Fresno. It looks like it's a F-350 dually with a trailer versus a Dodge minivan. It is blocking fires and help.
1: I copy.
0: 1736.
2: Positive.
0: Looks like a Volmar.
1: Copy that.

0: Pueblo, Treasury.
1: Whoever was issued a citation, and they have someone come with a trailer for the bike, I'll be clear with the crash report. Break.
2: Alrighty, I am northbound at about the 4-3. There are a couple cows out. I'm gonna see if I can find the stencil or whatever to come back in.
3: I copy. So we contact the owner. He should be in route. So we confirmed that it was their property. Say they were gonna go check there. That was about 17:19. So they should probably be there any minute.
2: Okay, cover that. I'll be

0: 正经吹。
1: That you're not, I'd be telling him I was going to another crash now. So that won't be continued. I don't know if he wants that or not, or we'll just find it for now.
0: He was still at the grocery store, I believe, out there.
1: But I did tell him that he can leave. I don't know if he wants to contact him. He's there or not.
0: 2-3, copy?
2: I copy. Direct. You can go ahead and text me. I'll take care of that.
0: Christian, 17-20.

0: Pueblo, to David, 23, can you copy debris removal? Excuse me, 23. I've southbound at the 114. It looks like a strap in the middle of the road. I'm just going to remove it.
1: I copy. What was that?
0: A strap with a metal buckle on it. Fall off of the truck or something.
1: I copy. 1731.
2: I just called the RP. They're going to be out at the Great Cliffs near the Walmart in the parking lot. Wait on me. I'm just going to be heading there to speak with them. That's in the parking lot.
1: Okay, 17 Eternals.

0: 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But still no sign of the owners, but I believe the fence is rotted out. It's a water runoff right here by the 43.
1: I copy all this, you got now.
0: And, try to get your better location here.

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1: Have 8680 shoot, bro.
0: Okay, I'm right inside that address.

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I'm on Fulmer Road now. So I need to go west or east to Honshu. Looks like you just moved west. Okay, quarter mile west.

0: 283. 283. I'll be off duty. Have a good night.
1: Talk about 786.

0: 349 Nora Charles on the Dodge Grand Caravan break. Can we please get the next turn rotation for this? It's on all four wheels, heavy right front damage. Right front wheel's not operable. It is blocking the eastbound lane. And it looks like that Colorado.
1: Okay, let's go
0: channel
1: 3.
0: Frank Young, 418. I believe that vehicle will be able to be driven and it's off the roadway in a private drive.
1: I copy.
0: Thank you, Mr. Chief. Can I find myself on, please?

0: 4. I think I copied that first plate correct. 2014 Dodge Grand Caravan, red in color. That's version 1026.
1: Yeah, I copied. And did you say where the tow was yet?
0: Negative, I have not got to the tow yet.
1: Copy. It'll also be refusing transport, so just a blank of injury. And we are blocking the eastbound lane, but first hoping alternate westbound lane.
0: I copy. And just for 43, true place for 2016 DIGT, 36126, I want you to join in that way.
1: I was before, I apologize, I did not copy the last sentence of that.
0: The plane was clear and current and working on the tow for the dam.
1: Perfect, thank you.
0: 17, 39.

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0: Bravo Oscar 3-4, can I get a chase number, please?
1: Yeah, I'll get you on, and Knobhill, ETA 30 to 35.
0: Copy, Knobhill.
1: Copy, and case number 1894-1894.
0: I copy, thank you.
1: 1742.
0: Yeah. I'm sorry, 16, I'm sorry, did you get vehicle pulling information in?
1: 16, no, I have the van and the Utah and the trailer plate.
0: I was going to be 263, Frank Sam Tom, on a white 4, that's a quick one.

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0: Thank you. There was no damage to the truck, minor damage to the trailer. We've pulled off into the actual owner's driveway right now.
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0: attention to David's car. Is there an information reference to a vehicle involved in a hit and run in Fountain along I-25 near the 123 southbound Lake? Attention to David Cars airing that Volvo. Again, initial crash occurred at 25 at the 123 southbound. One vehicle is going to be a gray or silver GMC Sierra Colorado plate truck, Paul Zebra, X-ray 47. That plate is matching the description. Coming back to an address out of Pueblo off of Cedar Street. The involved party was driving a 2015 Black Acura ILX, and it sounds like continued following the run vehicle and has made it already to Pueblo at exit 94 at the Maverick. He did advise that he was just trying to handle it civilly, but the vehicle or the subject continued on speeding and using hand gestures and would not stop. So time lapse from the 94 we're looking at approximately 5 minutes. Again, the vehicle is a gray or silver GMC Sierra, plate Charles Paul Zebra X347, and it should have damage on the passenger side. Aaron at 1746.
1: Yeah, they are following out the vehicle. We did get a good plate on it, so it did even was aired.
2: Copy. Yeah, they can keep an eye out for it. That'd be great.
1: Copy.
3: But what you make here, he's like, once I'm finished with this hit and run, I'll take care of that and give them a call.
1: Thanks, 1746.
4: Hey, I just want to let you know, I'm here at the North Creek Road, right at the Custer County line. 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I don't have any cell service down here.
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0: 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Yeah, 73, good.
1: If you would show me off duty, I will have two other supervisor call until I come on tomorrow morning.
0: Alright, copy. I'm going 17 for 8.

0: But once you bring it down, did we check the 45 letters?
1: Yeah, no prayers.
0: Okay.
1: Cynthia, here she is.

0: 我设计过了。
1: S54.
0: Quite out of your call, vehicle one. Did we get your driver one yet?
1: Negative, I don't have either driver.
0: Copy. Driver one should be, I believe it's one of the ROs on that minivan. Last of Carpenter, first of Patrick, middle initial, first two middle initials, first is J as in John, second C as in Charles. His date of birth is 2/27/96.
1: Utah as well.
0: That's it from the Utah.
2: Public service, she's going to have driver two when you're ready.
1: Control driver two.
2: Can you call that last is Boy Union Sam, Boy Young, Chris Edwin, 5-1 or 48, no address.

0: My bad, 64, clear, copy.
1: Yeah, go ahead.
0: He's showing the protected and 2. Otherwise, he's showing your driver 1 showing the protected and 2. Otherwise, showing eligible Colorado and valid as a Utah.
1: Or either all those in the van, and then I think there's 4 children here as well.
0: Copy. Looks like this train's going to be an adult male.
1: Copy. That's probably not anybody here unless it's the other involved driver.
0: That's negative. Not involved.
1: Okay, thank you.
0: Copy. And speaker 16, you're 2 clear valid adult regular correct ones.
1: Copy for him, thank you.
0: 1757 and 1054, can you just confirm them? FS10.
2: Hi, FS10, I'll be off to you. Have a pleasant talk here.
0: FS10, have a good 1757.
1: What about 54? What did you want me to verify? You broke up.
0: Yeah, just the Utah plate.
1: About 3 seconds here.
0: Copy, thanks.
1: Wait, have you had Tom 349 Nora Charles?
0: Okay, that's what I have. That's a clear 2014 Dodge Grand Caravan Earth Color. 1750. I was just confused because it shows a different RO, but it's clear.
3: Pueblo R4, going on duty, on cab.
0: R4?
3: On duty on cab, 30 miles, 63682. I'll be working construction overtime at Pueblo on I-25. I'll post 114 tonight. I'll switch over to 2 David Radio when I get down there.
0: I copy that, James, 1750.
1: Pueblo R-64.
0: S-54.
1: I'm still without my MVC. Could you please email me the Utah plate return and whatever return you have for my driver 1?
0: Copy, I'll send another.
1: Thank you.
0: 1756.

0: 1045, New Mexico, Charlie, David, Yum, 22, 44.
1: Air 17, coming back clear, 2015, Ford, black and color, Christian 6027, 1801.

0: go to today with 17?
1: 17.
0: I just had a fire truck and an ambulance arrive with their lights on at this evac point. I'm going to go check it out and see what's going on.
1: 8-2-2.

Sounds like the staging location might be changed. I'm gonna not be headed to Beulah anymore. I'm gonna be headed to Rye High School. I'll let you know when I'm there.